Bible says that they that are led by the Spirit of God are the sons of God. The just shall live by faith. So we go where he goes, we flow where he flows.

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ahosan oho asane wo anwumere oho asane wo kasa me ho asane me yare biara adwenkyen biara where the spirit of the Lord is there is

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1: 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Ah, from January to September, this is the time we be deliver unshira. What I say, me fasa kwenja we so and sana no ode ma me announcement ni we enti ti e date no. Date ni ye on the 19th. Saturday, which is Saturday ya ebeyi. Ne full ni next one 19th September. And na 20th September. 19th September. 20th September. Tie date no eye two 19th September. 20th September. Eye 2 days prophetic arena. 2 days prophetic what? Arena. 2 days prophetic conference. We say, we de o nyi nkom sekrendi. We nyi edifo abanye dey. Eni. 19th ni Saturday. Saturday no anopa. 9. 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Say yes, obi odi for that day. No, na wuti meni mo obi mu say indeed God is God and He has called His prophet. 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Mipesa minu usunyande, Job chapter 16, Job 16:12, Job 16:12, For Bible, no me wo just 12 minutes. Me pesa me no wo di sun ade akakra. Ana let's say 5 minutes. Me no wo sun ade by 5:25. Na fi me free, me ye free. Job 16:12. 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I was living at ease, but Satan into bracket crushed me and broke me apart. Yes, he seized me by my neck. Yes, he seized me by the neck and dashed me in pieces. Then he set me up for his target. Wonderful. Job 16:12. I was living at ease, but into bracket, Satan crushed me and broke me apart. Yes, he seized me by the neck and dashed me in pieces. Then he set me up for his target. 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Bible ni describe Job as a billionaire, as world class number 1 billionaire. Na Job wo sika, Job wo sika ma afibia enya afibia mpo every week waye party mane ma sika ni be na wasasi so na every week waye party mane ma obi eni ho omo omso mu sika de mbendie be Ibrahim Mahama nom ni wanwan Elion Max nom no obi eni won ma waye party mane ma every week ba na Job eto party mane ma every week ebo wo shewa for de e mane ma. 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
4: 53 59 52 0244 53 59 52 Acho no kase fi abanzo.
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1: 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Number near 0244 53 59 52 Hello.
3: Hello.
1: Yes, sir.
3: Good morning.
1: Morning, Dada. Patrick, I'll be a Cassafri.
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3: Senyun.
1: Okay. And me Patrick, what are you doing? Eva?
3: Oh, CCTU area.
1: CCTU. Okay. Okay. And then I'll pass a major amount.
3: Pacho, mpese ubo mpaye mane.
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1: 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Anything holding his marriage, I break that thing in the name of Jesus. 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
3: Okay,
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1: because me hu passport na me nim say ye coffee say ye dey I don't know mami tie de oka no me tie o
3: me dey Samuel coffee
1: 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Shishemi for your destiny. What it? Me that's it. Bye bye. Hello.
5: Hello.
1: Yes, sir.
5: Good morning.
1: Morning, Papa. Bacho baby akasefri. Yeah, Mr. Dear now pesa oba de ye mao.
5: Share
1: the city bounty and all. But your senses should be most usibe, usi oba bounty and all. Nice, omu, omu, omu, omu, omu, omu, omu, omu, omu, omu, omu, omu, omu, omu, omu, omu, omu, omu, omu, omu, omu, omu, omu, omu, omu, omu, omu, omu, omu, omu, omu, omu, omu, omu, omu, omu, omu, omu, omu, 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
1: 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Hello.
5: Hello, Dada.
1: Yes.
5: Pocho, I'm in a miss for miss. Pocho, my wife for since I'm young, but we had young in the apple.
1: Yeah, yeah. And my phone now worry you money now. We are you money in age. I walk. 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What frame me first? What me say? Shusha me. What?
5: Pocho,
1: my. That's it. Hello. Yes, sir.
5: Good morning.
1: Morning, baby. How can I say free? I
5: can say free. Yes.
1: Yeah, Mr. Dear, I'm going to say, Major, I'm out. Dear na pese wo ye mawo dear na wo pese ye bo ho mpae mpae no aya na ye bo jina bibi so ye mompae keke
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1: 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Number ni ye 0244 53 59 52 0244 53 59 52. 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
6: What's it?
1: To handkerchief white ba ku fire me anope ni enkasa wate.
6: Wate.
1: 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Number ni ye 0244 53 59 52 0244 0244. Hello.
7: Hello.
1: Yes sir.
7: Good morning.
1: Morning, Patrick Bia Kasefri.
7: Kasefri Arena.
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7: Usika sami ya basa.
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8: Yes sir. Good morning.
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8: Hello.
1: Yes sir. Safre me bi 0244 0244 53 59 52 0244 53 59 52 Hello.
7: Yes sir. Major Osumeja.
1: 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Number ne ye 0244 0244 53 59 52 0244 53 59 52 Hello.
7: Jumpa
1: 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Me bompa ye wo Yesu di mu gya wo be. Ohenu ni mo bi a wo ye Tom Brown ho adwuma.
7: Achade.
1: 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Tom so ni Tom Brown ye di.
7: Achade.
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7: Achade.
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10: Hello.
1: Yes sir.
10: Good morning.
1: Morning owo mi empa so bi akase free.
10: Me kase free Cape Coast.
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10: Pese erade. 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
1: 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Wo ade e wo sa wo ye no.
10: Okay.
1: You are called.
10: Okay.
1: You have to do the work of God.
10: Okay.
1: What did the American say?
10: Mbacho ai.
1: Aha. Edia na we.
10: Me also for.
1: Eh, you can't hide yourself. Prophet.
10: Yes, Papa.
1: David.
10: Papa.
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12: Awai.
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13: Hello.
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13: Good morning.
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4: What was it?
0: Wouldn't you be a friend at Tina? Why?
4: What am I natural? 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
0: Or a heifer?
4: What's your wife?
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0: Far clanberry, Shemina, yen ya, dear Marcolana, and son of Bibi Bonnie, yes, what? 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
1: Fortunate.
0: Yeah, Miss Rao. Number ni 0244 53 59 52. 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Aha, amen. Hello.
2: Hello.
0: Yes, sir.
2: Good morning.
0: Morning, Pacho baby akasefri.
2: Yeah,
0: Miss Rao. Dia na pese urade ye ma o. Home foul. And in the moon, pedium. But all your way. Mojaya warrior, the dada. Wouldn't you be a friend and watch it? Eh, why? Eh, wa. May bomb pie. A rather may bomb pie we used to demo. To handkerchief fights, never Benjamiano pay ya. What it? To handkerchief fights, never Benjamiano pay ya. What it? Yamisra. Hello.
3: Hello.
0: Yes.
3: Good morning.
0: Morning, Pacho. Baby, I can say free. Free radio, no free. Guys. They didn't do so. They didn't hear me to you. My father will not buy and will say to me. Hello.
4: Hello.
0: Yes, sir.
4: Good morning, sir.
0: Morning, Pacho. Baby, I can say free. Yeah, Mr. Dear, now, per se, radio, ma'am. Wa ware Ewrade me bom paye wo Yesu din mu jai wako wase onyenu ni mo bia oyɛ driver or drive wanka sa to hanke ti fight na wrem ya no paye wae ya mi sra hello
3: hello sofo
0: yes
3: good
0: morning baby akasefre
3: present morning
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0: Good morning, Ghana. This is a live transmission of TW News in brief at 7 from the Sabah House Live, Kingsway Avenue is where we're reporting from. I am Anita Opon Yeboah. The 2026 Ogwa Fetu Afashe recorded its highest attendance in recent years, drawing over 2,000 visitors to Cape Coast. Chairperson of the Planning Committee, Madam Charlotte Osei, made this known during an assessment of this year's celebration. According to her, the historic turnout reflects the growing global appeal of Go Ogwa Fetu Afashe and the effective planning that went into this year's event. Madam Osei emphasized that the committee continually reviews its performance to enhance future celebrations and improve the overall festival experience for both locals and visitors. The 62nd edition of the festival was celebrated on the theme Heritage, Resilience and Prosperity at the Victoria Park in Cape Coast.
1: What can you do better? Yeah. And you aim to improve it the next year for them to support. Every year we have at least 150,000 people. I think this year we've probably hit 200,000 coming into Cape Coast for the week. And those kinds of numbers coming into a city means a lot of economics. It means a lot of business for the small businesses, for the big businesses. You cannot get a hotel room in Cape Coast at this time of the year. Restaurants are selling out. So that's a lot of business coming in. So what we want from the people of Cape Coast is you need to support the festival. It is yours. And you stand to benefit the most from the festival. But even beyond that, we would want them to improve on their businesses, improve on their customer service, and improve on skills. Scale up the businesses to anticipate bigger and bigger numbers.
0: Away from that, some teachers of the colleges of education have protested over 14 months of unpaid salaries, describing the delay as frustrating. The aggrieved teachers say the prolonged non-payment has brought untold hardship to them and their families. They are therefore petitioning the Ministries of Finance and Education, the Jubilee House and the Ghana Education Service to act as swiftly as possible to resolve the issue and ensure payment of their salary arrears.
2: It's ready. I've been posted to Central Radio. You can't, unless you rent, you will be eating every day. You go to school, you have to clothe yourself, pay utility bills. That one man's salary you are even taking, with the same money to be settling our debt. So how do they expect us to believe? If I take it, they want us. And the children who are our junior brothers and sisters, we can't take our anger onto the children because they're the employers. So we are telling the government at least to do the needful, settle our areas so that we can also have a better life and live. Because some of us, our accounts even run a current account. You take the money, you go and settle debt. You take the money, you go and settle your debt. Our accounts are running current account. You take the money, you go, you settle debt. You take the money, you go, you settle debt. So it's really affecting us. It's really affecting us, and we are really suffering. So we are pleading with the government to do the needful, pay us so that we can also survive, take care of our families.
0: Bringing you to the close, the Executive Director of Africa Education Watch, Kofi Asare, has called for consistency and clarity in the implementation of education policies in Ghana. According to him, the lack of clear guidelines and the inconsistent application of policies continue to affect the quality and sustainability of basic education in the country. Speaking on the state of Ghana's basic education, Mr. Asare stressed that every policy must clearly define its objectives and their criteria for qualification.
3: Once the number of candidates increases, using the standardized system, which requires more or less that 4% will always have a grade 9 in every subject. If you calculate 4% of candidates, you have about almost about 25,000. You know, so invariably, if those who have 9 in maths are different from those who have 9 in English, you're likely to have 8% about making the having 9 in maths and English, right? Statistically, it's possible for up to 8%, 4% in maths, 4% in English grade 1. But then we realized that this was about 8.9% or 2%. And so we started asking questions. why do we have more than 8%? Because Tanayan will give you 4+4%, even if it is that no one had 9 in maths and 9 in English. But later we were told that they were also looking at raw scores, and that if your raw scores fell below a certain threshold, you will be in place. In all, let me indicate that I think that our call was that there must be consistency in every policy. The policy must define the criteria for qualifying the benefits. That criteria is still not codified enough in the free senior school policy document, so that we don't keep shifting posts every time. If we have that done, and in doing so, we must be managed by universal secondary education committee. If we have that done, then we don't have to be shifting the goalposts every year when it comes to who qualifies and who doesn't qualify to access free senior school of 2020.
0: Meanwhile, nearly 55,000 BECE candidates missed automatic SHS placement, while 14.6% of the WASI candidates missed degree admission requirements. With this, we wrap up on the news in brief at 7. For more news updates, log on to our portal twradiogh.com. The morning show with Sarah Roy and team is up next, followed by the mid-morning show with Miss Brown and DJ Plastic. The news team will make a return at 12 noon. I am Anita Opon Yabwa. The workshop begins.

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they are inside. You know, you choose sides. Monday search God, God is search man. Monday starts loss, God is start loss. What did they look for? They are inside. What did they look for? The church, they are inside. What did they look for? Dubai, they are inside. What did they look for? The club, they are inside.

on this significant occasion, as the world reflects on the journey of peoples of Africa descent and looks forward to a new decade of purpose, I speak not only as the Oguamahin, but as a custodian of memory, identity, and the enduring spirit of our people. From Cape Coast, where the stones of our castle bear silent testimony to centuries of human suffering, we are reminded that history is not distant. It lives amongst us. It shapes our present and calls us to responsibility. The transatlantic slave trade and the system of enslavement that followed were not accidents of history, but deliberate acts that deprived millions of dignity, identity, and future. Yet, even in the face of such injustice, our people endured, and our culture and identity remained unbroken. As we begin our deliberations, we are guided by the history, by this history, and by a shared commitment to unity, justice, and the restoration of dignity.

0: And another day for God and country. Welcome back on radio, and this is on TW88.9. And thank you so much for tuning in and being a part of the family every time. We are back again, and today marks another beautiful day, a Tuesday morning, the 8th of September 2026. And it's marking the 251 day of the year, 2026. We have 114 days more remaining to clear the whole year. So far, so good. It's a morning of bliss. It's a morning of grace. And it's a morning of togetherness. Welcome back. This is The Workshop. And coming to you live from our studios here at TW88.9. On the commercial streets from the Mensah Sabha building, transmitting live. We are live across the globe on www.twradiogh.com. You can stream us live from wherever you find yourself in this world. And we are active as well on our social media platforms on Facebook, Twitter, X, you know, TikTok, Instagram, on LinkedIn, and even on YouTube. You can follow us and subscribe as well to our channels and be updated with every news and information that is transcending the borders of Ghana, Cape Coast, Central Region, and everywhere. Trust us to do that great honors with you and bring you all the very best. And right here on TWT. My name is Richard Osei, but you can call me Sir Roy. And from now to 10 a.m., it's going to be me, you, on The Workshop. And you know how we do it. Every time we bring you the update in every sphere, as well as the newspaper headline segment and great conversations as well. But today, we'll be turning our attention to something very important. During the unveiling of the, you know, monumental statue of Osabarimba, Dr. Kwesi Atta II, he made some comments on how the youth of Ogwa are sometimes insulting and disrespectful. And he called for oneness, togetherness, to see the progress of Ogwaman. He also emphasized on how lawless some of the youth have become, undertaking floats at night all through to dawn and disturbing the peace and serenity of Ogwaman. He cautioned such people to desist, else the laws will have its full rigors on such persons. Later on the program, we'll pay attention to this, and I would love to hear from you. What do you make of that? I'll bring you a voice of Osabarimba speaking in that regard. But the issue of having the youth storm the street at night on a float all the way till morning, our king has spoken against such behaviors. And I would love to hear what your opinions and views are on this matter. You can send me a WhatsApp message, a WhatsApp voice note, or a general text message on 0202-085-888. He calls for togetherness in this new year as we've celebrated the Afasha season. Well, that is how the program is going to be. Let's get to inspire ourselves and motivate ourselves a bit in our vitamin vim this morning.
1: Wake up, wake up. You've got the power.

certainly be waking up this morning, because the world has changed from what it used to be. And this morning I want to simply tell you that, see, sometimes, you won't see the result immediately. You put in the work, make the sacrifice, stay consistent, and still feel like nothing is changing. This morning, I want to tell you that amidst all of this arrangement and happenings, don't confuse slow progress with no progress. I take it again that don't confuse slow progress with no progress. I want to encourage you this morning that keep showing up. Keep learning. Keep improving. Some things take time before they even become visible. You might think that what you're doing, no one is watching. But trust me, there are eyes watching, there are ears listening, and they keep encouraging you within themselves. But waiting on that big time to move forward and say that, we've been listening to you. We've been watching you all this time around. And you've done a fantastic job with yourself. So you see, you don't have to give up. Yes, you may not be where you want to be yet. But you are not where you started. I want you to let this sink in your mind. You may not be where you are or where you want to be yet. But you are not where you started. There is not even a single person who can tell me they are still where they started this journey from. None. So far as you see progress pushing you forward from where you started, I want to encourage you this morning that, see, very soon the world will look up to you and you get the world's attention and you will say the benediction.

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And in case you're just tuning in and joining us right here, you're tuning to 88.9 TW Radio. And this is The Workshop with me, Sir Roy. Another morning of bliss, another morning. Your most captivating yet authoritative and informative morning show right here on the Dow 88.9. So this morning we're talking about the, you know, caution, the King of South Burma, Dr. Nana Kwesi Attah II has put out. And I want to get your views on that before I bring you the voice from that bite. Once again, our King is talking about being disciplined and being, you know, respectful as a people and as youth as well.

with throughout just ended Guafetu Afasha, and especially during the unveiling of his monumental statue, Osabarin by Dr. Kwesi Attah II. Give one important message that the youth of the land should always be responsible and unite, cautioning the youth and organized groups who take part in midnight floats to desist from activities that could disturb the peace or put the people at risk, and to hand over any such situations to the police. One of the things he also mentioned is how our youth are not vested in education. He again reiterated that you would see our premium university, the University of Cape Coast, awarding, students who are doing great. And you see a large number of students from outside Cape Coast. And before you know, just a handful a few people, sometimes not even one, from Ogwa, considered to be part of such awards. And he's calling that we should be serious and focus on education. We should be serious and focus on the things that are important and not be invested in midnight floats. Talk about the float as well. The Ghana Police Service, especially the Regional Police Command here in the Central Region, has also reacted to such claims of unauthorized persons taking to the street of Cape Coast and going on floats. They gave out a caution to individuals to desist from such, if not, cautions, or the law will take it full regross on such persons. And I will be bringing you that statement from the Central Regional Police as well as we surge on. But hey, that is going to be our focus of our conversation this morning as we are here. But I also like to hear from you. What do you make of all these as well? Kindly share that with me on 0202-085-888. We can get interact, and I send me a WhatsApp message, a voice note, or even a general text message, and I'll be happy to read your opinions on such as well.

Check what the time is. 6 minutes to the hour 8 this morning on TW88.9. The workshop with Sir Roy. Let me take you through the days of the year this morning. Today, the 8th of September 2026. And on the United Nations calendar this morning happens to be International Day to Protect Education from Attack. Yeah. International Day to Protect Education from Attack. And it captures it, says that building resilience when classrooms are under threat. And 7 years after the first observance of the International Day to Protect Education from Attack, armed conflict shows no sign of abating and continues to escalate around the world. Attacks on education have also risen sharply over the past 2 years, with 8,566 reported attacks on educational institutions compared to 6,000 in 2022 and 2023. Against this alarming backdrop, this year's global observance is being held under the theme, "Can Education Survive Attack? The Resilience of Human Communities." And there is a new plan also to protect education from attack, and says that in last April, UNESCO approved the Preventive Plan of Action to Protect Education from Attack, strengthening efforts to protect the right to education during conflict and crisis. The plan set out practical steps to help schools and education systems prepare for attacks, respond and when they happen, and recover and be able to recover afterwards. At the national level, the United Nations Education, Science and Culture Agency helps countries keep education going before, during and after crisis. This includes assessing how schools and learners are affected, providing safe and inclusive places to learn, helping young people develop skills for work, supporting teachers, repairing damaged schools, and making education systems better prepared for future crises. These efforts help protect learning while making education more resilient over the long term. And that is how the day has been captured, according to the United Nations this morning. Today, the 8th of September, captured as International Day to Protect Education from Attack. Now, let me bring you a bit of a background of the day. Now, the day was established by a unanimous decision of the United Nations General Assembly, calling on UNESCO and UNICEF to raise awareness on the plight of millions of children living in countries affected by conflict. And you would agree with me that in countries where they've been affected by conflict, there's no way education is able to thrive. Some of the attacks are even direct to

in to promote safe and protective school environment in humanitarian emergencies by taking all feasible measures to protect schools, learners, and educational personnel from attack. Also refrain from actions that impede children's access to education and facilitate access to education in situations of armed conflict. So that is the day of the year today. On the other side of days of the year, today is World Physical Therapy Day. World Physical Therapy Day. Now you need to know that physical therapy can help everything from minor pains to serious injuries, and understanding how the body works can help you keep yours healthy and comfortable. You should also know that the human body is remarkably easy to damage and break, and no more so that when a person is busy participating in strenuous physical activity, such as sports and athletics, some of these things happen. But the need for physical therapy can also be triggered through accidents, illness, neurological disease, and much more. World Physical Therapy Day is here to show appreciation for the folks who are instrumental in bringing healing through exercise and movement therapy. Also, physical therapists work to undergo damage, educate and help unhealthy behavior, and to restore lost or damaged functionality. Physical Therapy Day then is dedicated to these professionals throughout the world and aims to recognize their commitment to keeping everyone all fighting fit. And that is what the day seeks to achieve. So you can also do some physical therapy as well. Sometimes you are stressed, you can get into some physical therapy. If you are confused, some of the massages we do is a way of physical therapy. Yeah. Also, on the other side, the days of the year, today happens to be Pardon Day. Pardon Day. It says that be polite and make sure you say pardon or excuse me when necessary. But more importantly, examine the grudges you hold and see who you need to pardon. And there is a quote from Mahatma Gandhi that says that the weak can never forgive. The weak can never forgive. Forgiveness is the attribute of the strong. This is really deep. Today, the 8th of September, is Pardon Day. And on this quote, it says that the weak can never forgive. Forgiveness is the attribute of the strong. So if you have any grudges with anybody and you are holding on to that situation and say that, as for me, dear, I'm never going to forgive this person, it means that you are a weak person. Because it takes only the strong to forgive. And in this life, you need to be strong. See, forgiveness, the process by which an offended party chooses to change the way they feel about someone who has committed the offense against them. It bears a distinct difference from the idea of condoning, where one does not see the offense as wrong and therefore not needing forgiveness. Now, excusing the action, where you place the blame for the action on someone else entirely. Giving pardon, which is cleared by a legal representative, forgiven, also where the action no longer exists in memory, is in any real or present situation, or the act of reconciliation, where the relationship is restored without the action strictly being forgiven. I'm just trying to give you different angles of forgiveness. And

The day is such that the number of good ways to celebrate International Pardon Day, which is today, and the simplest being to make sure you excuse me in quotes and pardon me, you use these words whenever you feel it appropriate. More importantly, when there's a bit of a grudge. Get it? And you need to get someone a simple pardon me who serve to politely ask them to clear the way. And that is what the day is about today. Yeah. Also today, 8th of September, is Actors Day, is Telephone Tuesday, is National Pediatric Hematology and Oncology Nurse Day, National Dog Walk Appreciation Day. And these are the days of the year this morning. Let's get on to the market and bring you some update of some goodies right here.

It's barely just 2 days into the new week, and Pizza Man Chicken Man is right here again. This time around, Pizza Man Chicken Man says that end your favorite meals. 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
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All the best right here in Cape Coast at the Lawton Residence. My friend, go and rest. Go and rest. My friend, go and rest at the Lawton Residence. Getting ready to bring you the newspaper headline segment review this morning. All those stories and updating are from the online and the news portals as well.

All right, so time now to bring you stories making the headlines from the dailies and on the online portals as well. This morning, a Tuesday morning, 8th of September, 2026. Let's check out the stories that are up on the dailies this morning.

0: So let's get into it, and we begin from the Daily Graphic this morning, and it says on the front banner headline, you can find the Minister of Health's photo here. It says that free primary health care goes live, and over 4,500 facilities ready, and 135 districts implement policy. And this is the health minister speaking, Kobina Minta Akando, speaking on the free primary health care as we have it. Also on the front page of the Daily Graphic says 53,000 grade 9 BEC graduates given lifeline. They can do self-placement. That story is captured here. And Amansi Community Bank mobilizes 1 billion Ghana Cedi deposit, highest in Ashanti region for 2025. Tertiary Business Sense Challenge, ICAG commit to developing next generation business leaders. You can find these stories on the front page of the Daily Graphic. Away from that, to the Daybreak newspaper says one in four fiber cuts by Galamsey. Sam George reveals that most of the fiber cuts that we experience, it is due to Galamsey. And be like Jizin, Ama Bua charges Ghanaian mining company. And also Mahama sued over Council of State vacancy. And you can find the story. Galamsey to worsen without right intelligence. And you can find the story right here in the Daybreak newspaper. Away from that, to other stories here, the Daily Searchlight says that claims of attempt to exhume Apostle Sappho false. Christo Asafo Mission speaking here that if you're hearing claims to exhume the body of Apostle Sappho, that is a false claim being peddled. And this morning also here says suspect arrested in alleged murder of Jesse Amoah and wife. Wasi. Now, why concerned by poor performance in English during Wasi? And please bring us home. Stranded Ghanaians in South Africa beg. And also, away to the Spider this morning says that controversial witches conference set for Accra. Hey. Witches conference to be held in Accra. Okay. And again here this morning, former army boss cash and booze trap fails upon prepares journalist trap lands him in trouble. Do the math. Students are getting smarter in numbers, dumber in words. Hey, Waik is saying. Ayariga's cathedral slip up. Chieftaincy minister start tenor on wrong footing. And Ghana's SIM crackdown 2.0 can fingerprints succeed where Ghana card failed. And this, you have also the communication minister's photo here, and that is being asked this morning. Also, away from that, to the National Enquirer says that don't pay anyone for SHS replacement. And this is Dr. Apak warning parent. Don't pay anyone for SHS placement. And you have the story captured here. The National Security nabs notorious illicit drug pusher. And Tema Oil Refinery seeks strategic international partners. And all the stories have been captured here. 3-year Ankara leads dialogue on Ghana's proposed non-interest banking framework. And again, Minerals Commission pushes deeper Ghana-UK Mining Corporation. And all of the stories you can find on the front page of the National Enquirer this morning. And again, away to the Business and Financial Times, BNFT this morning says, banking stocks spur GSE yacht rally and Telcel raises alarm over fiber cuts. That also has been captured here. And again, stories of the fiber cuts and issues The overseer says that Mahama sacks NDC serial troublemaker Ashimo from Sankofa Gold after forcing thanks constituents for 18 years of support and free primary health care to reach all 216 districts by 2027. And this is the Minister of Health speaking in that regard as well. And North Dai MP Joycelyn Tete leads African MPs to advocate for human rights and at IPU conference. Also bring you some more stories. The Hawk newspaper is also here saying that Mahama opened your eyes. Obri Buahini's chilling warning. MPP Marlin Evo. Former CDS offers booze and cash to kill story. And a lot more of the stories here. The dispatch this morning says, Ghana must keep two-term president limit. Asiedu Nketia speaking. And that is the stories captured this morning. And also, IGP Yohonu promotes 7 police officers who arrested 5 suspects in connection with murder. Reverend Stephen Wingam launches the 10th Triennial Congress of World Assemblies of God in Ghana next month. And you have the story here. My journey from running mate to former VIP is by grace, God's divine will. This is Dr. Baumia speaking. Black Stars coach caress to stay. And you can find the story here this morning. A lot more of the stories here on the dailies. But let's shift our attention to the online platforms. We begin from www.twradiogh.com. And this morning, there are stories on our website. And you can also listen to live radio on twradiogh.com anywhere from this world. Whether you're in Ghana, you're outside Ghana, you can listen to us live. Just log on to TW Radio GH. And on our website, you see a button down your right captioned Listen Live. 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You click on it and you can get to listen to live radio right here from the studios to you from everywhere you find yourself. Now, there are a lot of stories that you can log in as well and read a lot of the stories for yourself on our website. The issues of Cape Coast, Afashe, Oguafe to Afashe has been captured as well. And that is also captured on our website. And let's go elsewhere and see what is also happening from other areas of the dailies this morning. The stories making the headlines. But I'll be bringing you a bit of a soundbite from the communications minister saying that most of the fiber cuts that we experience is as a result of Galamsey and Dumso. These are some of the things happening and, troubling Ghana at the moment. So I will be sharing that voice with you in a jiffy. But in the meantime, let me update you on some of the stories on the online portals this morning and be updated fairly on what is happening. And over here, Bank of Ghana is speaking and is talking about the outlining progressive penalty regime for customers who issued DAT checks, with sanctions escalating from fines of 10% of the check's value. And so this is the Bank of Ghana speaking. Also, Kia made to replace static billboards with digital advertising board from 2027. Travel agent remanded over alleged 107,000 Ghana City security recruitment fraud. Now also, the Accra Kumasi Expressway will be Mahama's legacy road project. This is Agboja speaking. And EduWatch says that WAEC must clear more practice cases before releasing exam results. I think I agree, because you release results and then you hold back on some results to say that they engage in more practices and you are still investigating, putting them on hold to make any further, to take any further steps, whether to go to school or to sit at home. So EduWatch is calling on such as well. Let me bring you a bit of that story from EduWatch and try to get you some details as well. Now, the African Education Watch, EduWatch, has called on the West African Examination Council, WAEC, to complete investigations into suspected examination malpractice before releasing examination results. Executive Director of EduWatch, Kofi Asare, said releasing results while some candidates remain under investigation could create difficulties for students seeking admission to tertiary institutions. He said, one, says some candidates are forced to wait for the outcome of investigation, sometimes until tertiary admissions processes have been completed. Mr. Asare said, EduWatch has previously proposed that WAEC conclude all investigations before releasing examination results, so candidates would know from the outset whether their result has been cancelled or cleared. And I think this is a good call on WAEC to do that, to free some of our people from all that entanglement, whether of going to school, whether they passed, whether they will be cleared or not. And I have a family member who sat home for about 3 years because their supposed results were held and being investigated, which is not the best practice. Also, not according to in the BEC, not all 54,985 unplaced candidates are failures. And this is coming in from Aheto Chega speaking. Also, stranded Ghanaians in South Africa beg government to extend evacuation exercise. According to EduWatch, saying that remove qualification barriers to SHS transition, and a lot more of the stories here this morning. And elsewhere, police best armed robbery gang targeting gold dealers mining site in Ashanti and Western region. And that is also an update from the Ghana Police Service. Government must scrap F9 barrier to SHS admission. Kofi Asare is also speaking again. Tomato prices to drop sharply in coming weeks, according to Deputy Agric Minister John Dumelo, also speaking here. WAEC performance cannot be blamed on great system. This is Professor Stephen Adair speaking. And family demands answers after dialysis patient dies at TTH during power outage. Over 500,000 BEC candidates secure placement in 2026 CSSPS exercise, according to the Education Ministry. And here is the big breakdown of the 49.7 million spent on evacuating Ghanaians from South Africa. Now, the Minister for Foreign Affairs, Honorable Samuel Kujita Ablakwa, has stated that evacuating Ghanaians from South Africa to Ghana cost the country 49.7 million Ghana cedis to evacuate Ghanaians from that from South Africa to Ghana. And that is the news also this morning. There again, there are stranded Ghanaians in South Africa pleading for fresh evacuation window. As we speak, there are still some Ghanaians in South Africa asking government to come to their aid and help evacuate them from South Africa as we speak. I'll be coming back to give you some more of the stories and also bring you the soundbite of the various stories I've been speaking about right after this one. Please do not go anywhere. I'll be right back.
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0: Well, thank you for staying with us. You're still live on TW88.9. This is The Workshop. And coming to you live, we're still on the newspaper headline segment review this morning. I bring you some more stories before we wrap it all up this morning. And WAEC blames poor reading habit, social media language for decline in English performance. Now, the West African Examination Council, WAEC, has linked the decline in candidates' performance in English language in the 2026 West African Senior School Certificate Examination, WASI, to poor reading habit, grammatical weaknesses, and the growing influence of informal language on social media. According to WAEC, although candidates generally performed better in most subjects compared to the previous year, English language was an exception, with the pass rate recording a significant drop. Head of Public Affairs at WAEC, John Kapi, said the trend was a concern for the examination body, particularly because of persistent weaknesses identified in candidate written and comprehension skills. The result have been an improvement on the previous year's performance, except for English language, which saw a decline, he said in an interview with the media. Now, the proportion of candidates who obtained grade A1 to C6 in English language dropped from 73.11% in 2023 to 69.52% in 2024 and 69% in 2025. The figure fell further to 62.40% in 2026, representing the lowest performance recorded over the 4 years. Now, Kapi said the chief examiner's report had identified several areas where candidates continue to struggle. These include concord, spelling, grammar, comprehension, and summary writing. Beyond the technical aspect of the subject, he said WAEC was increasingly concerned about candidate reading habit, with some students finding it difficult to respond to questions based on prescribed literacy texts. The examination body has also raised concerns about the growing use of informal language in examination script, which WAEC believes could be linked to the way young people communicate on social media. So this is the issue, and it says that they might only use the contracted forms as if they were the standard, and that is one area that is worrying, he said. While English language recorded a decline, candidates performed better in core mathematics compared to 2025. He also said that candidates demonstrated strength in areas including arithmetic progression, coordinate geometry, and business mathematics. However, weaknesses remain in translating word problems into mathematical statement, among other areas. So this is the problem we have now, and according to the report from the WAEC official, most students did well in mathematics but did very poor in English because most of them are not reading these days. Most of our children, our young people, are not reading. They are using social media languages instead of proper English construction and comprehension. Whoa, let me know what you make of this on 0202-085-888. You can send me a WhatsApp message, WhatsApp voice note, and a general text message as well. Later I'll try and activate the phone lines and let me know what you make of the decline rate of how students are not passing the English language. Maybe they want I'm go, I'm come. Away from that to the communication minister. Now, Communications and Digital Technology and Innovations Minister Samuel Nete George has pointed to reduction in the cost of digital service as part of government's effort to ease the financial burden on Ghanaian household. According to the minister, engagement between the ministry and telecommunications and pay TV operators have secured better value for consumers, ranging from improved DSTV packages to increased mobile data allocations and lower fixed broadband prizes. Speaking at the Government Accountability Series at the Jubilee House in Accra on Monday, September 7th, Sam George said the benefit of the negotiations had been sustained, particularly in the pay TV sector. So this is a bit of an update on what the minister has been saying on how low our, you know, prices for internet and TV subscriptions have become. He's also blamed poor internet network on Galamsey and Dumso. Let's get to listen to him on this one when he was making those.
5: They just go in, they dig, they cut. And even with the road contractors, you are lucky because they may report it to you. Galamsey operators, they won't report anything to you. So it's a real challenge that the sector is facing. And then private developers and estate developers and people doing their own thing account for 26% of where we are. Now, power is another big issue that affects the quality of network. When there is a national twitch and the power grid, it affects the telecom infrastructure because the telecom infrastructure runs on the back of the cell site. The cell site is powered by the national grid and sometimes by batteries or a generator set. But the primary source of powering the grid is, of powering the site, is the national grid. This year alone, the Akosombo fire incident that affected the national grid completely knocked out close to 60% of capacity in our country. So people are focused on the power outage, but for us, what that does is it also then affects our ability to have the sites that will provide services to the homes running. The Greater Accra floods did massive damage because sometimes when the power grid goes off, the generators kick in. But now you had generators that were also submerged in water and could not even kick in. So then you then had a situation where the national grid was off, because there were places where the national grid was intentionally turned off during the flooding to prevent electrocution of people. So it meant that those cell sites went off. The fallback would have been for the generators to kick in. The generators were also submerged in water. So it then meant that there'll be a deprivation of service. Now, it means that even when the floodwaters recede, you now have to invest in buying new generators to go and repower all of those sites. So, Galamsey operators, because they just go in, they dig, they cut, and even with the road contractors, you are lucky because they may report it to you. Galamsey operators, they won't report anything to you. So it's a real challenge that the sector is facing. And then private developers and estate developers and people doing their own thing account for 26% of where we are. Now, power is another big issue that affects the quality of network. When there is a national twitch in the power grid, it affects the telecom infrastructure because the telecom infrastructure runs on the back of the cell site. The cell site is powered by the national grid and sometimes by batteries or a generator set. But the primary source of powering the grid is, of powering the site, is the national grid. This year alone, the Akosombo fire incident that affected the national grid completely knocked out close to 60% of capacity in our country. So people are focused on the power outage, but for us, what that does is it also then affects our ability to have the sites that will provide services to the homes running.
0: So you heard the communications minister, Samnet George, on some of the reasons why we have bad networks, because our fibers have been destroyed, because he says that during road constructions, the contractors cut the fiber optics that has been buried underground. Galamsey operators are also included in that regard as well, and making us have very bad, you know, network in the country. And let me know what you think on 0202-085-888, 0202-085-888. You can send us a WhatsApp voice note and a WhatsApp message or general text message as well to be read right here, or as well. I'll try and activate the phone lines as well as we go for it. But there's another issue I want us to listen to. Osambarima Dr. Nana Kwesiata the second has been speaking, and he spoke during the unveiling of his monumental statue of some of the things happening in Ogualand. Please take a listen and let me know what you make of it. So that was Osambarima Dr. Nana Kwesiata the second, the paramount chief of Ogualand, and he says that at 12 midnight there were youths parading in town making noise, and when he went to inquire, he was told that it is a Sijafo ban, and is calling that he will hand over such persons to the police. Now, the Central Regional Police Command also released a statement to that effect, and it says that it has come to the notice of the Central Regional Police Command that people have been organizing event and going on processions without informing the police command. It is against the law to carry out any event whatsoever without police involvement. The command wishes to use this opportunity to inform the general public to desist from such acts, that failure to do so will attract sanctions to the organizers. The Public Act of Ghana allows police involvement before any public event are organized where police will offer protection for the citizens. So this comes to buttress the point that the various individuals who embarked on that float did not seek police approval. And from what Osambarima is saying, he says, we should be serious. Why should he be going on a float at 12 midnight till morning? And he's issued a ban that after 7 p.m., no group of persons should undertake a float in Cape Coast. If you heard it right. I want to also know what you make of the attitude of Floats and what Osabarima has said. 0202085888. 0202085888. The phone lines are activated. You can send a message or also give us a call. 0202085888. I have a message here that says that, hello, good morning, TW Radio. I am a daily listener of your radio station, and I must commend your service as a radio station in Cape Coast. I will be grateful if you could loud this complaint on your platform for me as a concerned citizen of Cape Coast. There's this attitude of motor tricycle pragya drivers lately, especially at the Abra station, where transport fares have been increased for short distances with no explanation to back such increase. And it is like no one is checking them. So they are doing whatever they like. They are taking equal fares as taxi drivers. My experience, I took Pragya from Abra to Kwapro at just 9 p.m. in the evening on Monday, and they charged 5 cedis. Just last week, it was 3 cedis, 50 pesos. I just don't understand why they increased their prices at 9 p.m. while even taxi drivers at 10 p.m. charge their normal fares. Something needs to be done ASAP. I'll be glad if this reaches the office of the mayor. Thank you. Thank you so much for the message. You didn't add your name, but we also carry this information up to the appropriate quarters to be addressed. In fact, I have seen people lamenting during their fashion season how the Pragya guys had increased their fares. It is unfortunate that even after Afasha, the story is still the same. But that brings us to our question this morning. Osabarima Dr. Nana Kwesi Atta II has instructed that no group of persons should go on a float after 7 p.m. in Cape Coast. Again, calling on the youth to be serious and take up education, be law-abiding, and be obedient, and not be chasing after things that are not necessary, like float at midnight all through till morning. And this is what Osabarima is saying. And I believe that our youth are listening and taking vivid notes of such happenings. The phone lines are activated this morning on 0202-085-888. 0202-085-888. I think I have a caller here this morning. Let's get to listen to what you are saying. Okay, hello. Okay, you can try 0202085888. Let's get interactive. You can also send us a message on the same number, 0202085888, this morning, and let's interact on the workshop. This is TW88.9 right here. Hello, good morning.
6: Yeah, good morning, Sir Roy.
0: Boss, your name, where you calling
6: from?
0: Fine, thank you. Yourself?
6: Well, this is Uncle Charles, so I'm sending it to Junction.
0: Oh, Uncle, good to hear from you once again. Please go ahead.
6: The call by Osabarima is in the right direction. But I've been waiting for this kind of call for a long time. Because there's so much indiscipline in people. So much. When you take these, there are these young guys who ride motorbikes around.
0: Yeah.
6: In the night, you'll be speeding anyhow and passing one way. Then also, there are those moving during the time. I don't know whether they have shortened their exhaust or what. They make so much noise on the road.
0: Mm.
6: I think all those people, their bike should be seized. Then when you talk about the sanitation situation, it is nothing to write home about. That's the whole block, so I think they should engage the Sumerians, following them as they go. So they pick up all the tests, the pure water, such as empty ones and bottles that they throw on the street. Then I also think that Towncastle, those we used to call them.
0: Yeah.
6: Towncastle.
0: Yeah.
6: Yeah. They should come back. Because the environment is so dirty.

0: than past tonight.
1: Hmm.
0: What is that? And then also, the blockading of streets, some important streets, should be stopped by the metro.
1: Yeah.
0: Yeah. The streets, in our local language, we call it car one.
1: Mm-hmm.
0: Car
1: mm-hmm.
0: one. They were made for cars. So why should the events be carried on the streets, denying people access to their homes and the other places? Yes, I know they generate funds from certain the IGF, internally generated funds. But we should think about the welfare of the people in our ability to generate funds. That's the metro. So something should be done about Kipkos. Mm. I mean, the stakeholders should sit up. We should all riding around the suburban man and see to it that discipline is enforced in Kipkos. Thank you.
1: Thank you so much, Uncle, for your call this morning. We really appreciate the calls you've also made in that regard. 0202-085-888. You can also give us a call and in that regard. Hello, good morning.
2: Hello, good morning. Good morning.
1: Boss, your name, where are you calling from?
2: But we're from Emba.
1: Emba, but you're here too.
2: Yeah. But your program now, you know,
1: but lower your volume, okay, so we can hear you well.
2: Okay. But you're watching me.
1: Yes, go ahead.
2: Yeah. Street guards, police, African police, the obese bike in India. One person to attend there, the police, and the traffic police. Only one thing. Secondly, occasion charges.
1: Mm-hmm.
2: Occasion charges. Different day. Over to the last minute of the year. Let the world tell him that. On the moment, I need to make sure someone will be free, but the other moment, I would be on it. But occasion, we are not talking about what the heritage we come up from the West. In fact, I'm so on it. But that doesn't mean they would take advantage. That was the year.
1: Thank you, Ember, but sorry, your line truncated. And you can also give us a call, 0202-085-888. We're speaking on the calls from Osabremba Dr. Nanakwesi Atta. Hello, good morning. Hello, good morning. Yes, sir. Boss, your name, where are you calling from? Okay, please go ahead.
3: I'm the Moroccan Nana Doctor Kabir Moroccan, concerned about the youth of the kicking open. It's all you're good, but in the other side, it's almost one time that one thing you do for over 10 o'clock in for 1 point. You see, the council of Boma, a person who I could do. You only use them. One cutter, why you mentioned, you know, only one thing in the room. Only one cutter. They should do the cleanup exercise in our various community every month. We are that one to help people see what the Wapado. Oh, but the man, I'm on the opportunity. Obey you, man, because I need when the business is here, then you need the other. No more on time, talk about it. Consider after the fifth minister. The next day, they play by 10 o'clock at 11.
1: Mm.
3: Yeah. In the same time, so you're right, sir, if you're going to say, you're the first day,

0: more for baby balance to what we had there. If you have to say, they are public for the time. They are not the one you did the money to come up with you. They would have more to say, I'm going to have to have the thing about what. Never more to the dad when I'm not forgetting you have to have to say. They won't prevent your banking table. So, in this kind of what the battle between or what you do, you do, right? The question would have even crashed. Or what hope that will use is important yet in government who is telling you that. It doesn't possible that. Yes, I will be.
1: Thank you so much. I call out all the way from Takrade and 0202085888. You can also give us a call and get to share your view. He says that the Mrantihine should be taxed to champion some of these issues in terms of cleanliness, because if somebody is able to mobilize the youth for a float at midnight, then it means that we cannot still get them to do a cleanup exercise. Why is it that when it comes to a cleanup exercise, you don't find any of them? But for 12 midnight floats, a Sujafu float, you get them coming. And that is why I also agree with Osabirima on what he says. If you didn't hear it, let's listen to it once again.
2: A joke on Monday. What may you mean? I am young. Young one, you gave your mouth over that. When you were in the bottom of your, and you look at your Yajima, now who was a book for the arm. When you were, or you meant when you were. What about any one to name the arm woman? There's a pole. Then the 2 days, there's 3 days. Our best and Yasun, woman in Nara, and they can see a Nina. Then shall the foot rising, Jeffra or Dog from my other strong. They have a problem that won't go to school. Other than the car, no one to bandage. One for the secondary school, one for university. But I wonder what the more private. I bet you will be listening. The one who got my hand, I'm trying to have it. And so, Carmen, and so, Carmen, nature of that death. What can I tell you? Market, you know, I'm a super nature, open the report. 20 years to get away after something. No wonder at 12 midnight, what the bar wanted them to do. But all of them, how about what's bad to work on? They have to deceive us for a change. Why are them alone? What is great from us? But they are your doctor. And then that's time, if you want to find them to do. There is our person, how about this double time? How can this happen? Seriously, we have to be serious. We have to be law abiding. Stay safe from getting there. Look at it. You have been sure what you are. What you have found out of my popcorn. Like us is a way. This is for now. For you, many are.
1: We have to be serious. We have to be law-abiding. And these are the words from Osabirima Dr. Nanakwesi Atta II speaking in some of the things happening right here in Cape Coast. Let me go for a quick break. When I come back, we do more right here on TW88.9.
3: 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Who is at risk? Certain lifestyle habits and health conditions can significantly increase a person's risk of developing a stroke. 1. People with high blood pressure are at the greatest risk. When blood pressure remains high over time, it damages blood vessels and can lead to blockage or rupture in the brain. 2. Those living with diabetes are also at higher risk. High blood sugar level can damage blood vessels and increase the chances of blood clot. 3. Smoking is another major risk factor. The chemicals in tobacco damage blood vessels, reduce oxygen in blood, and increases the likelihood of clot formation. 4. Excessive alcohol intake can raise blood pressure and weaken the heart over time, increasing the risk of stroke. 5. Being overweight or obese puts extra strain on the heart and blood vessels, and it's often linked to conditions like hypertension and diabetes. 6. A lack of regular physical activity also contributes to poor circulation, weight gain, and increased risk of heart and brain-related conditions. Always remember to take Koa Mixture, Koa Plus Mixture, and Koa Capsules to help keep your immune system strong and active against sickness, and Koa MT Mixture to help you stay malaria-free.
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Sobolo in the background, Stone Boy. Sobolo. I check what the time is, 26 past 9 right here on TW88.9. Live on the workshop with me, Sir Roy. And I've got some messages here this morning for us to run them through on what we are discussing this morning. This one says that on the floats, what saddens my heart is seeing kids in it. I wonder why they are allowed to be part of those late night floats. It's about time we have a critical look at parenting in the region. This is another one, someone's concern as well. I've seen little children. In fact, seeing kids as part of the float. In fact, there's another thing that I've even observed, and someone I worked with raised that concern. So last week, their fashion week also was the Central Expo, which was stationed at the Addis Adel Park all throughout the week. Now, because of their fascia, you know, there were temporal bars and pubs set up around that area. So you could find pubs around the road, the stretch, around Addis Adel Park. So even within the Addis Adel Park, where the vendors were set up, the place was lively all the way till midnight. And the worst of it was on Friday, during the Orange Friday, the city was not sleeping. And as late as 1 a.m., there were kids. These are not just children. Kids. You could... Kids around 5 years, 6 years, 10 years. I don't know where their parents were. They were actually playing at that time, from 11 a.m. all the way p.m. all the way to 1 a.m. There were kids in Addis Adel Park during the Central Expo who were playing. Apart from those who joined the float during midnight. So this is a call to us all. Let us try hard enough to put our words in check. A parent with your words, and as at 10 p.m. they are not home, you are not bothered. As a mother, as a father, your kids are out in the night, and you are home sleeping. Perhaps they are not even home as well. But we should be bothered, because it does not help. It does not send a good signal, which is very bad.

0: So just as I'm saying, and a bit of update for our listener who called to tell us about the increase in Pragya fares. As I speak, the assembly is taking this over. In fact, they are taking over of this information and making good use of it. So please be rest assured that the Pragya guys will get back to their original fares. I've just been hinted by the PRO for the CCMA, and he is also hinting the chairman of the various Pragya committees and all that, and this will be brought to check. So let's look forward to a change in the prices going back to what it used to be. And we are really grateful for sharing that experience and letting us know what is happening on the ground. Well, another message here this morning says, good morning, Roy. What is the traditional council doing about the Imbrantihin group? It's about time they blend them to the Deba procession. They only go on floats because they have not been involved in any of their fashion activities. Okay. I think in one of the days where we sought to ask, you know, those in town what changes or what additions they want to see and added to their fashion, one woman mentioned the involvement of the Imbrantihin, and she said that they used to see them as part of the processions, but not any longer. And I think that this might be a good... I think they try to have their day off the Afashe season because they don't have anything to do. And now it's become like a challenge to tell who has the huge following, who can do for others to know that, yes, we are on top. I think they should be healthy. This one says, yes, you are right, Richard. There are children everywhere without their parent. What kind of irresponsible parenting is this? Why allow a child to walk alone in the middle of the night? Celebrating our festival does not mean we should let our children move around without proper guidance and supervision. Thank you so much for that message. You can also share with us your message on 0202085888. I know I activated the phone lines, but maybe you can still give us a call. 0202085888. 0202085888. You can send us a message and give us a call, and let's know what you think. Especially the kids. The kids on the street at night. In fact, the past week, dear, I've seen some. I've really seen some. It's sad. It's really sad. Let us all put our hands on deck and ensure that we are doing everything possible to project Cape Coast, Central Region, and not have some of these issues. Morning. Hello, good morning.
1: Sir Roy.
0: Yes, sir, boss. Your name, where are you calling from?
1: Yeah, my name is Emmanuel Dicky.
0: Ima, oh, please go ahead.
1: Yeah, Sir Roy. You know, one problem with Cape Coast, for me, I'm not all that hard on the children as them taking part in the fruit or anything. But the thing is that during the cleanup exercise, I realized something. I think we had a previous officers cleaning the gutters at our back here. Yeah. Can you believe that there was a guy doing the cleaning exercise? The person jumped into the gutter, tried to. I mean, I don't want to mention what they have used that place as they are dumping places and other stuff. Once the cleaning is going on, the person has that, I mean, that power to do that thing. You understand? So my issue is that after the festival, kindly come there and see what is going on right now. Because now there's no rain that I'll say that the rain has carried rubbish from other places to the gutter. But just 2 days, we still have this rubbish and other feces and everything in the gutter. So to me, I think Cape Coast have to change their mindset.
0: You mind which area are you talking about again?
1: I'm talking about the London Bridge, the gutters.
0: Okay.
1: You understand?
0: Okay.
1: We have people who jump in and do one or two things over there.
0: Ah, are you talking about what do they do? Please say it. In the gutter.
1: In the gutter, Jale.
0: Wow.
1: I get it.
0: Okay.
1: What is very bad? So my issue is that must the assembly always take responsibility on certain things.
0: Oh. Too bad.
1: Because I say, yeah, you can stand to me educated.
0: Yeah.
1: Now you to me the money. Oh. If you promote your so, if you put one penny phone, on the pet tax force, we don't know. I'm monitoring your media. At least punishment can be called a homicide. I don't think BBC are to be happy in future.
0: Okay.
1: Yeah.
0: Thank you so much, Ima, for the call. It is really sad, though. We blame authorities, but we do not take the other side of the rope on our end to do what is right. And Ima, thank you. That even reminds me. During the Orange Friday, I noticed something that to me, I felt bad. You see, quite recently, our leaders went out planting trees. And if you've paid attention very well, in the medians, in between the road from Peidu Junction all the way going up to the ends of the road, you could see they've planted trees and they've caged it with roots and this wire mesh. Very cute. You know, trying to prevent any harm from getting to those young plants. Could you imagine that during the float, very young people decide to kick and step on this oh God. Hello, good morning.
2: Morning.
0: Boss, your name, where are you calling from?
2: Hey, my name is Imane.
0: Another.
2: I'm calling from Abra.
0: Okay, please go ahead.
2: Please, what are they doing about those people that rented at the Saddest Strength and then pseudo those people that bring out the path, the things for people to enjoy their fashion and those things.
0: Mm.
2: After that, you see, there will be there's all over around. There's robbers, and then they have to clean it.
0: Mm.
2: You know, there's no rules and then regulation for them. When you rented it, you know that probably there will be rubbish and then all plastic around. So every morning, when you come to start over again, we have to clean everywhere before you start doing the another day. But right now, they are all done. They are moving all their things. If you see from Peidu Junction to Sildo, there's a mall of plastics and all over the street, and it's not fine. It's not fine. They have to talk about that too, and then see how they will do about it.
0: Thank you, my brother, for that notice as well. It is very important. All those temporal structures that erected pubs. I know after festival, you see that the rubbish and the rubbish you see there, it is serious. And we should do better. In fact, just a few days ago, it was just yesterday, the bus stop boys, and let me say a very big thank you to the bus stop boys for spending over 2 weeks in Cape Coast, or close to 2 weeks in Cape Coast, and making sure that some portions in Cape Coast are clean. Yesterday, you know, initially when they got to Cape Coast, they said the Fosu Lagoon was clean. But yesterday, there were parts that were very dirty, and they cleaned it. I'll come back to that. Hello, good morning.
3: Hello.
0: Yes, sir, good morning.
3: Good morning.
0: Boss, your name, where are you calling from?
3: My name is Michael. I'm calling from
0: Papua. Yes, sir. Please go ahead, Mr. Michael.
3: So my concern is what about the children joining the associate youth.
0: Mm-hmm.
3: My concern is, like, even the parents join the flute, and after that go, they go back home, take their bath, and then come back to town then to celebrate.
0: Hey.
3: So, like, there's no rules for the children. They also go back and tell their parents.
0: So you mean that the parents go with the kids to the place, they come back, and then go back to Tangi without concern about the kids, right?
3: Yeah.
0: Wow.
3: Yeah. Somewhere Saturday I was at the same place at this school. Somewhere four. It could still say there were children playing at that place.
0: Hmm.
3: Yeah, that's very bad. That's very, very, very bad. So something must be done about it.
0: Thank you, my brother Mike, for the call this morning. It's serial 0202085888. I'll be taking final few calls before I wrap up this morning on the workshop. 0202085888. I beg your pardon. 0202085888. And we will wrap it all up. Like I was just saying, the Bastard Boys, there was a pile of rubbish. And that was really close. So I think they've created a channel where all the water from the community ends up in the lagoon. And that was where you could find the rubbish. And it to tell you that we in the community throw in the rubbish into the gutters and then it ends up in the lagoon, which is very unfortunate. Hello, good morning. Sorry, you can please call us back this morning and let us have your concern as well. It is very important as we all try to shape the narrative and see those narratives happen, manifest in the community. It is so bad that we do things anyhow. Yes, it is good to have, make merry, enjoy the festival, have all the fun. But whilst we have the fun, we shouldn't be oblivious of the fact that there are responsibilities as a people in a community. Like the other caller was saying, just London Bridge, people jump into the gutter and defecate. Why? Must the assembly come and stand there and tell you that do not defecate in the gutter? That is bad. It is absolutely unacceptable. You jump into a gutter and you defecate. So, you are messing up the place, and who do you expect to take over? We can do better as a people. We can do better as a people. 0202085888. Take the maybe last call before I wrap it all up this morning right here on the workshop. And I'm really grateful for your calls and contributions. We seriously are taking some of these issues up. Like I mentioned, the issue of Pragya, guys overcharging. I've actually relayed the information to the assembly, and they are getting to meet the heads of these guys, and they will regulate that. Aside that, there were some taxis who were also overcharging. The assembly issued a communique to that effect, and I'm sure things are back in order. We'll also make sure that also aspect also get back in order as well. And we are good to go in that regard.
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0: So welcome to Cape Coast. Of course, nobody can be 100%. Yeah, so this is the baka. Yes, clean. It's baka is about almost like a 90% clean. You know, the 10% is what I'm about to show you. If you look at this drain, because we put on here. This drain represents the attitude of the people. And you soon if you're Mohobano, it depicted their thinking. And I don't know me. It is one of the plastics I hold on a woman. I don't know if we do an owner and I settle over her. But we won't. But I'm strategic. In the end of the day, I'm chemui, I'm across it. It's a chem. It's a ball and if you community, you are on a barber track over her. No more unique a crack. I didn't know who's a clean. But then we need to get to the root of our issues. We need to address littering. We need to enforce community sanity. So therefore that, say it's only if you community name or bar, and him say I got 100% clean there. But then yeah, say so. Because nyen nyina ban nyana na gata bi ensio. The streams are all running o chrome and dey. Say from nyina gata. So clearly it is not only gata na eba, e ensio e clean so kan. Into show me say na plastics no the company be our ha. Me am go for vena water. Ona ma ensio a, hey, who be ram? That way.
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Time is up for me to leave the studios and make way for the next programming. The Urban Mix right here on TW88.9. Thank you so much for being a part of the program. From morning to now, joining the workshop here. I'm really, really, really, really appreciative of that support. And thank you for all the calls that came in. Thank you for all those who tuned in. Thank you for all those who took time to send a text message and a WhatsApp message as well. And thank you to everybody who's been behind the scenes working for the progress of the program. Thank you so much. God willing, tomorrow morning we are back again for some insightful and captivating, you know, segment again on the workshop. I'm Richard Osei, or you can call me Sarah Roy. God willing, tomorrow morning we are back again. Always stay humble and kind.

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Deja's.

0: An impulse reacts to the moment. It speaks quickly, send quickly, decide quickly, and often thinks later. Intention creates a little distance between feeling and action. It asks whether what feels right now would still make sense later. Not every quick decision is wrong, but a life driven only by impulse can become difficult to control. Intention does not make you slow, it makes you deliberate. So now, the way certain people behave has a lot more to do with their thought than you. Maturity is not to engage with them when they try to provoke you. They are paralyzed in your response. Reject their invitation to conflict with indifference and guard your peace, because your health is important. And indeed, your health is important. And this is how I welcome you to the beautiful Tuesday morning. Good morning. Shout out going out to all of you out there. A special good morning going out to all my Tuesday buds. And a special shout out going out to Araba Buckman. Perpetual Master Sam, I believe you're good. Abdul Salam and every single person on the commercial street. Everyone at Tantri, especially my area. I see and hear you guys always listening to TW Radio. All the Cobbiners, the Arabers, and the Abiners, shout out going out to you. Welcome to the Tuesday's edition of the Urban Mix. We're done with Afeshe, so we're back to business. We're back to our normal life and our daily life as we've had it every single day from 10 a.m. to 12 noon. Now, let me let you in on something. Today, we are going to be talking about something very important. Mami bi hiambua, so we need to help her. On our Trivia Tuesday, I would put something out there for you to think about it. Na amam response. On 0202085888, 0202085888. And today on our health, we have something very serious to talk about as a condition that worries a lot of women out there. So we'll have a conversation about that also. Women in Action has come back to stay. After the Afeshe, we are going to go straight into that segment. We held on for some time because we had to focus on Afeshe, but we're back with it. So Women in Action will come through before we wrap it up. And I said on 0202085888, if you know any woman out there, especially from Cape Coast or Central Region in Ghana as a whole, and you know she's doing well, she's someone that we need to celebrate, and she's someone the young ones can look up to, just send me her profile and then we will put together and then talk about her. We'll celebrate her one of these days. So 0202085888. Maybe one of these days, as we grow, we might be putting faces to the women that we celebrate on the show every time. Let's just see. Anything can happen. Let's see what we can do. So you can also help us with some of the profiles of the women you think they are doing well out there, and send it to us on 0202085888 on our WhatsApp channel. You can also go to our social media platform, especially our Facebook, and then just send us a DM there. We'll take it and then put them together. But don't forget to follow us on all our social media platform, especially our Facebook, and our WhatsApp is a breeding of all the updates from the Afeshe till now. If you were not able to be here, you still have the right to enjoy the information and get to know what happened during that week. I am the audacious Miss Brown, the voice of audacity, and I've been telling you, have the audacity to be alive, be audacious to be here. And I'm doing this together with DJ Plastic, the hottest DJ of them all. We're back as a team to put together the Urban Mix for you. So allow me to be your radio girlfriend, be in your ear, that tiny voice in your car, in your home, in your offices, on your desk, even in your bed as you listen to us. And then let's
1: go through the day together smoothly and nicely. Let me take this breather. When I come, we have more to talk about. We have people to celebrate right here on the show. Women in Action will come through. Our health is one of the most important things for me today. And then I would urge you to stay here with me and let's have it together. Stay here. And when I come back, we are on. Shardy.

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And indeed, we are Oguaz Premium Urban Brand. Thank you so much for being here. It's exactly 42 minutes after the hour, 10 a.m. And this is the Tuesday's edition of the Urban Mix. The only freshest mid-morning show right here on TW Radio 88.9. I am Audacious Miss Brown, and I'm here together with DJ Plastic. We're holding you down till 12 noon. Now, let's say a happy birthday to special people out there. Happy birthday going out to Honorable Haruna Idrisu. He is a Ghanaian politician, a prominent legal practitioner, a former minority leader of parliament, and a former minister of employment and labor relations. Also, happy birthday going out to One Love the Kobolo. He is actually called Emmanuel Owusu Bonsu. One Love the Kobolo, happy birthday to him. He is a Ghanaian Romanian musician, film director, and a cultural advocate famous for pushing the boundaries of Afropop and alternative music. Happy birthday going out to Yao Preko, who is a former Ghanaian international footballer and a Black Star winger who enjoyed a distinct playing career across Europe and later transition into coaching. And a happy birthday going out to Wiz Khalifa. Black and yellow. Happy birthday going out to the artist. He's a multi-platinum American rapper, singer, and a songwriter globally known for his chart-topping hits like See You Again and Black and Yellow. So if you're celebrating your birthday today, you are definitely celebrating your birthday with these great people in the world. So today on our Trivia Tuesday, this is what we are dealing with. Now, there's this woman who is a bread seller. Oton pan na odugu si funumunubi. That's what she does. What on pan na na waitum wesi 5-bedroom and a boy's quarters. What on pan na na wesi 5-bedroom and a boy's quarters. But you know, you know, ama dano do the papers or da kama na sofoye what on aman 35,000. 35,000. But you know, I done any idea, and it's good. You miss a man, seeing you missing you. Walk a ton, I'm a nest of free, honor being no sofy. 35,000. That is 35K. In can canis contain 50 million, 5-bedroom, and a boy's quarters. Sister, no, sorry, Janet done. No, we are wage. I war. On your done 0202085888 0202085888. So a bread seller has built 5-bedroom and boys quarters, and the husband has sold it for just 35k to his pastor without her knowledge, and she's now demanding for her house and divorce. What sister and Konya then wouldn't you be sia and kebaka than a chin and now that's a being why wouldn't you be na? What would you tell him? 0202085888. 1 is 1120. I'll open the phone lines. Then you can call. Wasubotuma send a message. 0202085888. 0202085888. She actually needs our help. And she's asking if she's doing the right thing. What on a pan no one it's through da ngumungum kakra woduguma or they sit down 5-bedroom house and a boy's quarters are osiho onion in wimpo in a brother wafa nichi wafa papers na kotona mono no sofi for 35k and turn the papa kranaka day a remaining bimpo 35k. What on a man because why the way sit down? Sister and soldier done. No, we are Uruguay war on no, worry beam. Wo Adrian Chair in your 0202085888. I'll open the phone lines and then we will talk about that. So then this one says, hi Miss Brown, I'm doing well. I'm now recovering from a fashion. But though as in says we am now pepecha. But always listening to you, whether rain or shine. Thank you so much. Indeed, we are fully, fully active. Perpetua, I hope you recover very soon. Area, Famazabram. Aye, where am I fever? Onyang kwe. 0202085888. Now, on our health tidbit, we'll be talking about preeclampsia. Preeclampsia is one of the conditions that women suffer. It is about pregnancy. So we'll talk about that. Let's give our birthday folks a happy birthday song. And when I come back, we will talk about our health.

0202085888 0202085888 5 bedroom and a boys quarters watch on panwa waste dan 5 bedroom boys quarters and a nukun asaso a dan no papers on akotona mane so free 35,000 Ghana cedis 5 bedroom na boys quarters ka ho wa akoton my mane so ogini sika ogini dan na awor no onwori biem awu nwe besia what would you tell her or evidence your

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Now that's out of our way. Now let's talk about our health. And today on our health, we're talking about preeclampsia. There's a condition for women about pregnancy. But let me take this breather. When I come back, we do that.

And so 11:20 will open the phone lines for you to share your opinions. Na yen chere ma mene mon ye because 5-bedroom house and a boy's quarters 35k. Ebe. Anyways, 0202085888. And before we do that, let's talk about our health. And today, on our health tidbit, since it's a tidbit, I'm going to give you the causes, the prevention, and also how to manage it. Now, today on our health desk, we are talking about preeclampsia. Preeclampsia is a pregnancy complication where a woman develops high blood pressure, usually after 5 months of pregnancy or 20 weeks of pregnancy, often with signs that the kidney or the liver are being affected. And it can be very dangerous for both the mother and the baby if it is not treated. Now, these are the causes of it. So the exact cause is not fully known. It is linked to problems that is affected and associated with the placenta and then the blood vessels developing during the pregnancy. So the higher risk is people who are having their pregnancy for the first time. Multiple pregnancies such as twins is also one. Previous history of preeclampsia, high blood pressure or diabetes, being overweight and having a certain kidney or autoimmune condition. If say I will be brave, na doctor kada men will be my opportunity. This is where the problem comes from. If you've given birth so many times, more than 5, 6, 7, I know that someone will refer me to say that na ye ma menom na wo 10, 11. That time is not now. Their time then is not today. That age is not this age that we are in. The things they used to eat, baby ana wako nantu ana wananto no onyanu bi ne ye ye sisia. Sometimes yen mam yen grandma mo from the house to the farm, the journey is like tak ready to Cape Coast. But sisia ka o wananto wako bantu one way then. The things they eat fresh things. We are eating processed food, and see yen anwoden and they are anwoden. It's not the same thing. So if you're a woman and you love yourself, you love your children, you love your life, please, if you are asked to stop giving birth, stop. Please, if you are asked to stop giving birth, please stop it. It was last month. The reason I'm talking about this condition actually is because we lost a mother who had 9 children already and she was told not to give birth again. She got pregnant and the 5th month, her blood pressure rose and then now she collapsed. Okay, hospital. And that's not what we want to hear. We don't want to be losing our mothers. We don't want to be losing our women and especially our future presidents that are coming. So if you're not giving birth before, it's your first time, please check your blood pressure. Go to the hospital. Let's check all the things that you have in your system, especially your kidney, diabetes, and also your immune system. Let them check it before. And then someone who has had multiple pregnancy, especially in tafu mamen, wawa won tafu bebre, you know. And then also if you've had preeclampsia before, anyins and wakada blood pressure wakosroda, check all these things before you go and give birth again. Now, these are some of the symptoms that will come. So some women have no obvious symptoms, which is why antenatal checkup are very, very important. I know some of us are very stubborn. We'll get pregnant, we'll not go to the hospital, we'll decide to stay at home. We'll decide to stay at places I don't want to be mentioning the names. And then we'll think that we'll have free health, forgetting that we are bringing life into the world and then we need to protect ourselves and also protect that baby that is coming. So please, these are some of the symptoms. You might see severe or persistent headache, blurred vision or seeing spot. When you're pregnant and you're going through this, please take it serious. You might be having swelling, or especially your face and your hands will be swelling. Please go to the hospital. When you may say, usually you don't find that when you are pregnant. Sometimes there are some pregnant women. Onyinsa na style na nyimtin motan or bokako waba. Obisu oha onye changes. But if you see wonsa na wonnan or mamado wenyim or mado in a way that is not supposed to be, please go to the hospital. Onyen chinintra.
go to the hospital and go and check. And then when you have a sudden weight gain, also there is a pain in your upper abdomen, you have difficulty in breathing, and then also you are vomiting latter part of your relation, your pregnancy, let's say your third trimester, before start going to the hospital. Now these are some of the few ways we can prevent preeclampsia. It cannot be cured. It cannot also be prevented, but there are some ways we can reduce it. So now the first thing first, attend your antenatal visit regularly. Go hospital. Which whatever that happens to you, please go to the hospital. Check your blood pressure regularly. Follow your healthcare provider's advice. Eat balanced diet and stay physically active when your doctor approves. Taking prescribed preventive medicine, such as the low-dose aspirin or also a recommended medicine by your healthcare professional, is what is necessary for you to do to prevent it or reduce you being at risk of preeclampsia. And then treatment depends on how severe it is and how far your pregnancy is. So if you've been over 5 months, another you are now 5 months pregnant, they will monitor the baby and the mother closely. They'll give you medication to control your blood pressure, and then they'll give you medication also to prevent you from collapsing, having seizure, or even fainting, or anything happening to you, because if anything happens to you, it happens to the baby also. And then also they will recommend early delivery if your condition becomes dangerous. Sometimes if you are not, when you send, when you're 8 months, they will do that for you so that you don't lose your life waiting to give birth naturally. Some of us go to the hospital and the doctors tell you that this condition, 1, 2, 3 in T, you would have to do CS, you would have to deliver the baby early. Because of something we believe in has told us that we should give birth naturally, we forget our life, we forget our health, and then we wait, and then waiting, we end up losing the mother and the child. And this year, before the year goes to an end, please, let's prevent losing mother and child through birth upon show. Please be careful out there. If you intend to be pregnant, you intend to be a mother again or for the first time, please check your blood pressure, especially your kidneys and your health, everything that has to do with you before ansana nyinsano babum. So please, preeclampsia is what we spoke about today. It is a condition that affects pregnancy, and then it makes it complicated for mothers. I want to see all of you safe whilst you go to the hospital and come back. So please, let's be careful out there. And 0202085888, 0202085888. A bread seller has built 5-bedroom apartment and boy squatters, and her husband has sold it for just 35k to his pastor without telling her, and she's demanding the house and a divorce. 0202085888, 0202085888. Please, you can call na share your opinion. Put your afraid bold in baby a kasa fee. Na train mama men on ye 0202085888. Panura. What ton panwa wabo bonis can waste then 5-bedroom and a boy scouters come. No kun afa a dana papers akotona ma bein na sofri. Ma sofo so waji. Waton 35,000. Ebe, 5-bedroom house. 35. Sister Nessie original dan. We are warno on worry beam. 0202085888. Now the phone lines are open. You can call in. Nayanko 0202085888.

0: very first caller. Hello, good morning. Hello, yeah, good morning.
1: Good morning, Israel.
0: Good morning. Pocho, what's in a baby a casa fee?
1: Yeah, you are teaching me.
0: Mpocho, what's he?
1: Iman o tichi.
0: Iman, yam bon komo.
1: Miss Brown, I said, maybe. Nick had been going at your crowd. No, but be here, pa, waiting in my room, pa, na, when it's going to wait for 5 bedroom. Na, you couldn't know one wanted. Na, it's my terminal, I come out, so for the, I don't know.
0: 35.
1: To me, I don't think the sofa no or a plan. Just take it to our orient the water, I don't know. But I mean, if it's an assault, I mean, make it to me, my baby. No, my intent, my jail on craft fast.
0: Okay.
1: Tony, the urban, no, don't be jail on fast.
0: Okay. Thank you very much. 0202085888 0202085888

0: Oh, we have another caller. Hello, good morning. Hello, good morning.
1: Hello, good morning.
0: Pocholo, what radio no mam kakra? Aye.
1: Okay.
0: Thank you. Pocholo, who's in the baby akasafi?
1: Pocholo, from Kabra.
0: Pocholo, what's for them?
1: Anita.
0: It's Anita. Pocholo, you're born come on.
1: Okay. Pocholo, first of all, let me this a day document.
0: Mm-hmm.
1: When I'm using the word.
0: My name is Anita.
1: The abandoned sophono. Only the beginning is in our document, no to me, no to because the health of the nation as you are, and I did the heritage of the Pazidia. You go out on Amon, today you're eating. Me, what are you, Negro man? Yeah, they couldn't know that over to Nam, I was off the land. About some of our catch, I was off in Nicia. Only in the order, no day to Nicia. Or they say not you want to be happy.
0: Okay. No, we are aunt and uncle.
1: Oh, uncle.
0: Okay. Thank you very much. Okay. Thank you very much. 0202085888. 0202085888. Panura. Wait till number room 1 sedan 5 bedroom and a boy's quarters. Now I will begin in 2000 in Ebia. Oh, sister, me from my rent, na ya from Buebusia and Canada. Atam, akwa kotona ma uso free. 35,000 Ghana cedis. 350 million in Kaniska. Now done 5 bedroom. What on 35,000? We have another caller. Hello, good morning.
2: Good morning, Mr.
0: Abdul Salam. Afisha pa.
2: Yes, madam. Afisha moti.
0: Amen.
2: Amen,
0: oh, brother. Amen. Mpocho Chirwadrin.
2: Yeah, Obana, not really. Now, soften us why you mistake.
0: Okay.
2: Let us see who be in there and now buy ya. Oh, couldn't work. If you're in Falcon, the decent person, no one was paper or banning in order.
0: Why about the fully? Why about the fully?
2: And you out of quality. And to be in automat and not softening now, when you have them, that all of 14 by there, what is going by there, but you have
0: it. Okay.
2: Okay. Thank you
0: very much. 0202085888. What's it? Jawadi, ne we na beje awon akwa na because 5 bedroom house. Ah, boys' quarters count 35. Ebe, 35, 5 bedroom house in a boys' quarters count. We have another caller. Hello, good morning.
3: Hello, good morning.
0: Mpocho Lua Radio, no mamka crazy. Yanko, Mpocho, who's in a baby? A kasafi.
3: So, from Teresa, I'm a kasafi at Tabas.
0: Auntie Tess, Yambon, come on.
3: Pocho, I'm not a major Missicano. You are banging some more warano.
0: Okay.
3: Because banging out to them, I bought some watch and Malampo.
0: Yeah, I had to test. Thank you very much. 0202085888. What about all the patrol brothers or Pocho? One pan near a chow man. Now, some of you are a chow man. Now, a chow pawee. You must have ever come on me chow. 5 bedroom. And a boy's quarters. Aton, Ness, young Panichomo, young Cadan and Chen. Young Cadan and Chen. 0202085888. 0202085888. What a shade is, I was a pan, which ma. Nayo, also na modest to modest, then 5 bedroom. 5 bedroom boys' quarters come. Now, turn a yes, we are young Panichomo. Aton, I'm also free. 35,000 Ghana City. That is old currency, 350 million. It's still not even enough for 1 bedroom, a single room self-contained cry. The miss can also. Secondary respect down a pa 35,000 also. Na attorney we na SM Pachomo, Yanka Dan and Chen 0202085888. What's about to my send SMS? Another Frey. We have another caller. Hello, good morning. Good morning, please. Your name and where you're calling from.
4: I'm calling from Atabazi.
0: Atabazi. Please lower your radio for me. Please lower it.
4: No, there's no radio on.
0: Okay. Your name?
5: Hey, my name is Mr. Jones.
0: Mr. Jones, yan bon komo.
5: Yeah. Okay, I asama no. I am kwase asama. 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
0: Okay. Master Jones, you're that's it. Atabaze. Atabaze for your down answer. 020-2085-888. 020-2085-888. 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Osi, yem pacha woman. 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Yem dan sister. Ato dan. Ama sofi. Na sofu, edan what on 35? 35. 020-2085-888. We have another caller. Hello, good morning.
6: Hello.
0: Good morning.
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0: Mpocho wana mwenye ni kasi.
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6: Hello. Emma,
0: Just listen to me. We have another caller. Hello, good morning. Hello, good morning.
7: Good morning, bro.
0: Brother, I'm Pocho Woodin.
7: Of him or that?
0: Oh, that. Yeah, bon, come on.
7: From a father, a damn personal. The thing is the person or the other, the same
0: with your madam Pennington or what do?
7: Oh, the being you ride with what?
0: Okay.
7: I'm a lawyer, but I'm going to watch you. So I'm going to watch you being a car.
0: Okay. Yeah, that's it.
7: Being people, I'm going to watch people.
0: Is
7: it not going to listen to that?
0: 020-2085-888. Branai Yembokomo. Hello, good morning. Hello, good morning.
8: Good morning.
0: Pocho lower radio setting or which you, ma'am?
8: Pocho Melo.
0: Medasim. Pocho who's in the baby a cassafi.
8: Pocho, my cassafi is cover and bantam or from Dinah.
0: Auntie Dinah Yembokomo.
8: Pocho, Papa Nara Pachon. Mamma, I'll go for this.
0: Okay. Hello, good morning.
9: Good morning.
0: Mpocho wudi ne bebe kasafi mpocho muhu ye.
9: Mpocho from Kenya ne kasafi ntam.
0: Enten mpocho yembo nkomo.
9: Mpocho I don't know ngi is the water. We see them the other renting.
0: Are they rent to software ehun?
9: Renting on the renting.
0: I don't know on your wood that. And then on your woods and then that current age 35 womb.
9: The making the rent in order rent about
0: I see. Yeah, that's it. Also the order renting on 20 because into Munton will be needed more. Yeah, yeah, into madam. I won't come there, Jordan. 0202085888 0202085888 when it's exactly 35 per and now you close the phone lines and into our subo to my friend 0202085888 Panura. What on the panwa? We seen a 5-bedroom. In a boy's quarter sank home. In a brother Amado. Oda kama no sofwe. Waji 35. No yours yam pacho man. Pacho, you are another caller. Hello, good morning. Hello, good morning.
10: Good morning, Israel.
0: Pacho, what's in the baby a case of him pacho muhuyi? Was so hot to them.
10: Pacho, a promise to Quanta because of UCC.
0: Pacho, a fraud then.
10: Chim Quanta because of UCC.
0: So Quanta. Yam bon komoy.
10: It was okay. Are you then to your papa? Hey, are you then to your mother? I want to go home, mother. Will you? I don't want one woman to crack with 5 bedrooms. Where's got a sack on? A new one more grandma, what to my? You say, Chim, you think I'm not going to host of him. Ah, you got a problem? You talk about that.
0: I had to know.
10: But when bank up in one guy, when bank up in one guy,
0: I'll show you. Yeah, that's it. 0202085888. Three more calls and we are done. Three more calls and we are done with this segment. 0202085888. 0202085888. Madam on Jenadan na onko 0202085888 na obesity then 5-bedroom boys quarters come next ton saving in pwede kama rent pa eton ma usofi 35,000 Ghana cedis ebe na samanti ponubu ya hen anade ahiyan ponubu mbaba nubu mesi na obe yejuman I want to obey you more than one per hand or obey you. Now turn 35,000. Maybe you want to mobile. 0202085. We have two more calls and then we're done with this segment. After the two more calls, we are not picking again. So you can do your own right now. 0202085888. 0202085888.

0: Last but one caller. Hello, good morning. Hello, good morning.
1: Hello, good morning, madam.
0: Good morning. Pocho Woodsy and baby a Kasafi.
1: Pocho, I'm catching a broodun call. Or from our frontier.
0: A broodun call. Mom, Pocho's were frauding.
1: Okontier,
0: and Pocho, and Boncomo, and see.
1: Yeah, no, madam, Pocho. Rather, number five, then, yeah, other than my shop.
0: Why the nearest student? No known student. Last caller, Brana Ian call 0202085888. Last caller 0202085888. Our very own last caller, Waba. Hello, good morning.
2: Hello, good morning.
0: Good morning. Mpocho Woodin, a baby, a Kasafi.
2: Oh, Mpocho, from Mamma,
0: Kasafi. Sister Pry, and Bon, come on.
2: But for the man, some way, oh, yes, some way,
0: because
2: but nothing, but I show you any man who I'm going to call you in case of the next map. It's easy to more than them that I'm going to send myself to the young police station and Brazil KB in your hood. It's quite a best surprise.
0: I'm a proud line, no a call. And if say you can call back 020, you are my last call. And to say, Frebacka, I would pick up. My proud. Thank you very much. And that is our very last caller. Na Yewi, thank you very much for all the calls. You can send in your last caller, Yankwe. Oh, hello, good morning.
3: Morning.
0: Mpocho, how are you my last caller? Mpocho, Yankwe, who's in the baby?
3: I'm from Kobe, Mpocho.
0: Elmina, better come na Yankasa. And that's our very last call, and we are done with this segment. Thank you so much for pulling through. You can send your message na Makan Kanamo 0202085888. I send message na Makan Kanamo. I pass sending voice note mobo no biarity wajin chair 0202085888. SN voice nota mobile na obiara with wadrin tre. Let me take this breather. When I come back, women in action will come through.

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5: Evermix.

born for greatness. And if you're a woman, indeed you are here for greater things. And on the segment of the women today, we are celebrating Reverend Dr. Joyce Ayi. She is a Guinean former politician, a business executive, and a minister. She is recognized for having served Ghana for more than 40 years in both the public and the private sectors. She served as the chief executive officer of the Ghana Chambers of Mines and was the first woman in Africa to have held that role. She also has held political roles in Ghana from the early years of the PND government, and she's currently the executive director of Salt and Light Ministry, a parachurch organization. She is an honorary council member of Ghana Association of Restructuring and Insolvation Advisors, and she later went to Achimota School and graduated in 1969. From there, she went to University of Ghana with a Bachelor of Art degree in English, and she's a co-author of a 2012 book, The Transformed Mind. Dr. Ayi was given the second highest state award, the Companion of the Order of Volta, in 2006 in recognition of her service to the nation. And she was a recipient of the Chartered Institute of Marketing Ghana Woman of the Year Award for 2007 and the African Leadership on Center and Economic Development Africa's Female Business Leader of the Year. And she was also awarded in 2012 the Honorary Award of the Year, as well as one of the pioneers and pillars of gospel music at the Adom FM Ghana Gospel Industry Award. In 2011, Dr. Ayi was also honored in mining and public service at the maiden edition of the Women in Excellence Award, and she was also named after the 17th dormitory as Reverend Joyce R. Ayi House at Achimota School in honor of her selfless service to the nation and commitment, as well as contribution to her alma mater. And as well, we say thank you to you and draw the curtains on today's show. I am Daudacious Miss Dan Brown, and I did this together with DJ Plastic. And a special thank you to my producer, Nana Daze. News in Brief is up next with Ayatollah Abbas Tete. We'll come back to you tomorrow with a Wednesday's edition of the Urban Mix. Make sure you stay here and enjoy the rest of our programs. We'll come back to you tomorrow. Thank you so much for the calls and the messages. I would see you tomorrow.

0: A good day. This is TW News in Brief at midday, coming to you live from the studios located here in Kingsway Avenue Stretch in Cape Coast. My name is Ayatollah Abastete, featuring in this afternoon's news bulletin from the region. Residents of Cape Coast South are set to benefit from improved access to healthcare following the construction of a new ultra-modern health centre in the constituency. The facility was constructed by the Deputy Majority Leader and a Member of Parliament for Cape Coast South, Honourable Kwaku Ricketts-Hagan, as part of efforts to improve access to quality healthcare for constituents. The project is expected to bring healthcare services closer to residents while contributing to improved health outcomes in the constituency. The facility also underscores the MP's commitment to the health, well-being and development of people of Cape Coast South.
1: On the command, His Excellency Don Dramani Mahama, in the Adam Ludu, now I was super good to take a Ludu, for us to MC Lele Kimonja. It is a mercy on you, too.
0: On you, too. Well, the Deputy Minister of Education, Dr. Clement Apak, has cautioned parents, guardians and candidates against paying money to individuals who claim they can secure or change senior high school placement. Speaking at a press briefing, Dr. Clement Apak stressed that this year's placement process is absolutely free, warning the public not to fall victim to individuals demanding payment in exchange for placement.

0: no candidate should pay money to any individual, whether that person claims to be an official of the Ministry of Education, the Ghana Education Service, the Ghana TVS Service, a school official, an intermediary, or any other third party to secure or change a placement. There is no legitimate protocol placement that requires the payment of money. For assistance with the 2026 placement exercise, candidates, parents, and guardians may contact the following numbers.
1: Away from education to the Foreign Affairs Ministry, this brings a conclusion to the Ghana government evacuation exercise. This was disclosed by the Minister for Foreign Affairs, Samuel Akudota Blakwa, when he met the evacuees on arrival at Accra International Airport. Through this exercise, which started in May this year, the Ministry of Foreign Affairs has evacuated nearly 1,900 Ghanaian citizens who voluntarily registered to be brought home. The remains of two Ghanaians who were unfortunately attacked and killed were also repatriated, while one returnee died upon arrival in Accra, bringing the total number of deaths recorded in connection with the evacuation exercise to 3. Addressing the final batch of 41 returnees, the Minister for Foreign Affairs expressed appreciation to President John Dramani Mahama for his untiring commitment to the welfare and safety of Ghanaians anywhere in the world. He urged them not to lose hope, but rather to remain resilient and channel their time, skills, and energy towards building a better Ghana. The minister further emphasized that beyond the reintegration allowance provided by government, every returnee must prioritize their health and seek medical attention whenever necessary as they begin the process of rebuilding their lives back home.
2: Next week, yebe address a press conference na ya accounting into the total number of Ghanaians, the cost involved, all the partners who came to assist us in Ghana, from the Red Cross, NADMO, Immigration, Police Service, Armed Forces, IOM, National Security, your colleagues at the Ministry of Foreign Affairs, many the opportunity and Sambeka. But in addition to that, medical screening, so to make sure that Munyana, you are in a good state of health, because the AC, it's not been an easy ordeal. You've gone through a lot. Ghana for me and son, ena ewu since these xenophobic attacks, and drunkwa ena your receive. The body of the third victim. Into yebe carry out that psychosocial support, medical support, medical screening, national health insurance for so ewaha omoso ebe buamo normal.
1: Samuel Akudota Blakwa happens to be the Foreign Affairs Minister. That's it with News Bulletin at this hour, coming to you from the studios of TW Radio 88.9. My name is Ayatollah Abastete. For more news updates, do log on to twradiogh.com. Up next is Chill Sports. 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
1: 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Certain lifestyle habits and health conditions can significantly increase

0: and increase the chances of blood clot. 3. 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The chemicals in tobacco damage blood vessels, reduce oxygen in blood, and increases the likelihood of clot formation. 4. 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Being overweight or obese puts extra strain on the heart and blood vessels, and it's often linked to conditions like hypertension and diabetes. 6. 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

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And they'll be some more cordu or hock. Activities are no womb. Man or bob boy hen a pa, my one boy hen. Mamma, whom be no so walk a cane. Float a walk, won't quite one pun and tamnazi a channel hen energy now. Oh, yea, yea, na. 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Wansu abaka henen sa 14 days inyi. Ana 15. 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
0: 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Yem pe that three bi mon.
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0: Okoye. Okay, hia na hwa wo hini ntem. E Bastard Boys. Mood, I wanna make it when you empower or bust your boys, and I am most vocal in inter because I was the moon who I'm in, but others know them. We show on bear 2-3 times, and Zana. Oh, I want your boss, Anna. Oh, okay, bring him Kakana, Yankasa. In see, what first time I back Cape Coast in ya?
2: Would there be me van say about 5 times, but hey, this is the longest basically.
0: 5 times a better than waha.
2: Last year ne wa day by intimi and chili bi. I think they call Friday. No, they call Thursday before Orange Friday. No.
0: Oh.
2: And you call
0: no we hushe.
2: That be a mushe.
0: Subsequently na waba. No yes, waba fashion.
2: No, that was last year was the first time.
0: Ah, waba fashion. Now this time I will be busy 15 days.
2: Mm.
0: It was her. Okay, one mission a purpose I was a being then.
2: Okay, for I think the mission in your branch was Cape Coast Bastard Boys.
0: Oh, okay.
2: And see, yeah, but I say at least yeah, be support you one more. Now I am a Ghana for so who say and yeah, just a cra. Yeah, focus here. Say Ghana for me bruni na but yeah, na I shall see if you be here pa, which is the environment. Indeed.
0: Wow.
2: Yeah, as part of it, you know, now I have a support you, I'm nothing so. Yeah, it's as you much try your supporters now. You know, I found the I explore festival.
0: Hey, no, Jay Z, it's true, and I fish any bee.
2: It's true,
0: also, we're true, and I fish any bee. Oh, there, and I fish also.
2: Oh, yeah, yeah,
0: or a different crowd from any other festival or a massive also.
2: Yes.
0: What general impression you have
2: today? Generally, I think a festival of, you know, remembrance, a festival yeah, the kai, maybe I free and maybe I be drew. And the fact that Cape Coast the first capital city of Ghana, no, you know, it holds a lot of historic memories. It binds yeah, together as Ghanaians. So I think it's laudable. It's exciting.
0: Okay, inti ma na tafa ugwafe tu afeshe hono. Oye ona ni huni ya. Ona, oye pepepe. So bi trap picture ni chere wa, the same thing ni huni ya na.
2: Yeah, but I think zi nchire muka kra minya ya from Mr. Addison, Richardson, ito papa.
0: Yeah.
2: Na.
0: Yeah.
2: Mi uncle. O chire muse, fitu, fin etu.
0: Aha.
2: And yeah, send your kind of, but historically, more like driving death away kind of a festival. But it looks like with time, you know, you really feel it's about.
0: Oh, but or they you too fin.
2: You too fin, I say, and all of that. I think there's a little explanation, I mean, yeah, in deeper context.
0: Okay. America, Mary making as a no, I'm working on it, you know. They keep cause you do, especially you do, and I know what is I do.
2: Yeah, the power, but we don't never try.
0: Hello, who's in Mambo? Who's in
2: Kwejo Safo?
0: Oh, common name, but on you meet him. Minim do for Kwejo Safo. This is the first time, right? Kwejo Safo Kantanka can one.
2: Kantanka can come, but I mean, Nana Kantanka, Edemiton.
0: Kantanka area. Emeritus.
2: Emeritus.
0: Was not one.
2: Yeah, they made me to one no more.
0: Was our turn. Was on to our. Was on to our. One for one turn. I'm
1: confused. Yeah, they didn't do two.
0: Was on in it, or was it two? And so could you suffer? Okay. And now, what's off for them?
3: Much of me is soa, Abednego.
0: Hey, Abed. Soa. Is it fit to a fashion? And last year, baby.
3: This year, yeah. My waha, but yeah, this year, yeah, more or less like me participate.
0: But how can I keep close to that?
3: For almost 16 years.
0: Ah, eba school. Hana a basketball boys Cape Coast branch. E kan wan.
3: E ma chama na mi don mo ni.
0: O Cape Coast ta ha. Okay. E wa ba institution.
3: CCT.
0: Oh nice. Okay, inte any hon collaborate. Che na wozi dwuma. Inte na Cape Coast ha yi fi pai ho.
3: Na efin wa ha, ba na na nyep pa efin wa.
0: Eh, wa qualify amba. No nyep pa.
2: Oh yeah, generally need.
0: Sada abubulushi. And see, so far so good, Eva.
2: So far so good.
0: Okay. And see, Yambra in the Jumano, do we have a bar nanano do? In the Yambra in the Jumano do? In the warrior, then Okrum.
2: And the DNA, a diaspora movement for change led by Richardson. And yeah, like more like float and awareness creation. Because we go school, now my teacher say. Understanding of the question is part of the exams.
0: Yeah.
2: And therefore, see, it's me creating enough awareness about a fee, any yama in the bar, and also buama, any paninyana once as yet. Send a bayer as a ubina cholera, uncle bompire, narada, no baku to a fee, nephew, na no maton.
0: Into what bob brass band zinam crumming and our country uncle for the more you
2: think. Yes, I am picking tea, yea banyana, baby, plastic beer, and Lucia beyond ya picking.
0: Okay, Mambisa Richardson, diaspora
1: movement for change and
0: for
1: development.
0: Change and development. I mean now, yen yim him, yagura chen, yen yan chen, eh, chairman. Nazizia movement for change, binanza, and there may be a no so of him bay.
1: Well, I think it's all started by the what just on TikTok. Nah, I opened my TikTok page. Couple of years, but I was not using it. So what will be kade? Oh, call live na dem. And dem dana ya call live na. It just started coming, showing all most of the Cape Coast diasporas. You know, if I was started a war battle, then when Muhuni dem then was like, okay, we can actually create something out of this.
0: Oh, okay.
1: Instead of the oh baby be there, your baby join your assets from cutting and all come. What can we also do? I as a boboa, a man, and I keep cousin if me a beno.
0: In Sinzama be brave, why do we choose the cleanliness? And now, or just an aspect?
1: It's just one pose, and one little aspect of it. We are creating businesses. Yeah, your farms, Nazi, in our friend, and then equi foot one Nazi, yeah, fish farming, and long Kawina. I pretty easy, warfran and Mpuntuna, Ejuma, because you would say, Juma, you are onoma. Yeah, nyimpa to me a lazy, so motum or make any silly decisions being an uncle. And so we try there. Yeah, you know, nakasa. We needed some place to be. Then you know, ginger, no one summer, yes, a corner, what to wabway and answer you to me as a book keep close. But no, without the bay age, ma, na man for bay year, if you walk room, no. Some of your age, many be no. Oh, here there a man or battle, answer you to me, a age, ma.
0: Instead, I will collaborate with Bastard yes. Boys. That will pay my man no more. Nay, it's me, Juma. Now, back at it, why are not why you feel what prefina? No, why you be a switch?
1: Honestly, on a yaka, we are also in contact with MC in Ampeny Fubinma. We need to find solutions because you ain't too many carry to think. Name for no solutions, permanent solutions, mbay. Into the dominion, we have a whole proposal. Makasa so many suffices and co many so was trying to find where you ever find proper solutions. And then I'm more MC in the office. I'm catching a corner over for that town council. No, but why you do, man? Woman, you do maybe.
0: I could be sure.
2: Yeah, baby, cram a tray Richardson. Now, what friend was saying?
1: Anson,
2: public toilets be on. We are connected soccer when it directs into the drain.
1: Yeah,
2: and it's bad. Cholera and
0: all there, a for what? And then walk around town council for walk around now. Wash it, the means of when I was connecting directly to the drain. No, Chadoko Pumu Street. A horse on a yogurt. ɛhɔ a na yɛyɛ biribia yɛkyere nam a yɛdze fa no adze no nti ɔyɛ highly dangerous nti wɔyɛ dɛm nyia na wɔdze wɔanwua soro hwehwɛ ɛhɔ a na wɔdze woho a wɔapik wɔn info na wɔahwɛ kwan a yɛbɛfa do na yɛayɛ no yie nti ɛhwɛ beach hɔ a mɔtaa na ɔte yɛbɛyɛ dɛ na yɛayɛ hɔ yie wankasa wɔadwene yɛbɛyɛ dɛ na beach hɔ ayɛ yie
2: cleaning deɛ ɛyɛ continuous process physical behavior anopebia no be session paste and brush
0: yeah
2: it doesn't matter how many how well I'll be brush it. The next morning I'll say we'll brush it means the cleaning a continuous process in the meme the imagine say as part of your creative employment no you employ sea police and a beach police
0: thank you
2: now yeah youth be bring chrome am your jobless that youth need to me employ them now yeah they almost see ebia ebia 1 kilometer bia ye employ 2 or 5 youths
0: wow.
2: Every blessed day omo ho making sure say honum e clean afen say betimi so task we can task in discipline and is I was and undi huni e won pota mu awona tank council ba na task so we can even dey betu omo ye clean in ajuma no because most of the time na ya no mka se sika se munti but then e taxi indiscipline wet me yes ka be ready the ayes ajuma finally is your see church dem ye ade e friend 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
0: enye no kwa man from kwa na nche mo likin me just dan kon kan
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2: 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suya there na ko chirichiri mu chiri nipa mama my example South Korea once onya big problems are o ko na ma bebre mu but abra bibia to try and ade ba ko pe no here within one generation na South Korea say come or your education and you see it you said that educate the populace the only difference between a Ghanaian populace and Abia there was the Rwanda populace is the fact that the Rwanda populace they are educated to understand almost almost there on by in nation building and the communities in na betimi anya sanitary officers every blessed day they are on grounds educating their people on how to manage waste is as say practice segregation na yebola munchichemu a unya plastic I be call different place u didi na bi kai call different place wata de na won pen call different place the moment e be chichem say no na fe ye nya resources na e be recycling no the education na ehia no pa
0: is o be chara na e tuma chichem mo call e yi na mark bo sincerely na bolaz na fe won ha bolaz shin on today bola po igbo e ma partition say ba sa liquid waste solid waste and plastics wachichem na ezigwa ha mhwe bole hu da mama sa bole na oye field day seriously well Sweden anka taho si oye fi ankasa bola e sure de hia na ye wahi yebotumi ya yedua
2: e wetimi ya yes Sweden so far back be at 50 60 years ago no mo te say yan but the only right education too. No, possible.
1: It is possible.
0: Oh, possible.
1: Yes.
0: There, we want to work on for. Now, but open the case, go in there, yo. It is still happening, oh. And son, you are catching on how we want to bowl them. We want to go on if you because the baby, why you go politics bag? No, we are not catching. na wasan za abotu bole nim chale moro kodre ni hwa o ye serious ibia na ho
2: me ko Victoria Park nechi wo
0: aha
2: nko hu se ne bi mu ye opindification
0: aha
2: ti me comfort yo mo ma me a fine case scenario according to them no o ma see toilet facility over 8 years by MBA ye
0: aha
2: and you know sometimes the system na ne pushing comfort to misbehave because where see toilet facility for 8 years na MBA ya o expect say comfort no money den so or say check a change of mindset na nye ganian no from the top leadership must also change their mindset in order for nation building to make sense. Because whatever it is, no, you see a man crop for a place of convenience. And so now we can arrest them when they are openly defecating. You know, so as we stand now, I don't know for Cape Coast, but I cry there.
0: Instead, maybe said the ball and no gumpo and no beans, sisi, why? To stop them no, from even going there. You provide the man one, because you provide it. Into Woboko. Ata asibia, the baby aye cost 90 job. Woboko, osana yen provide the beans in a man.
1: It's true.
0: They will still go.
1: I actually, nyanka say, juma ye kada nkanda po eba fayi dan mpo anu wano. Na, ya ye kakra oho. I, menye assembly member no, kase. And no suni nani problem anye de bini nyo. But, dema Africa no, sometimes it's the mindset. 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
1: yet if you want we no and then I said we were thinking of the okay them is open for being be mbeso na nka ibi obi mponte na ho but the thing also is them are we na am tax force here. Sorry to say, sometimes we need to be treated like, you know, with some
0: impediment. Strong hands to be the mayor.
1: Yeah.
0: Iron fist. Eh?
1: Yes. We, if you don't attach discipline, I'm my force to be one applier. Nothing is going to change. And I did what I did. So people tends to mala watch mumpa and say or baby bill or why am I the mumpa? No. But no, you set discipline. Ami day minimum po minimum.
0: Okay, our mama wish Jennifer Peleku happy, happy, happy birthday to you. Omi mate to national. 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At senya mi show on your kase. 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CCA or director CCME youth employment. Yes, Jennifer Nyamisho pa. Happy birthday to you. Na menya when ya ho will be wa washing with nature. Mpocha wombra. Was I summon them? Womba can one ask them in chain. A cringina ha, a cringina no womba can one ask them in chain. Wofi, ugwe, ekwan. As if they knew that wababa hande, womba can one ask them in chain. Yes. About some na the people from now working.
3: Okay.
0: My one number, my microphone.
3: I mean, I agree. Yes, you can hear one. No, it's a free now.
0: What you do?
3: What you do? Yadu.
0: Yadu.
3: I'm going to say, Miss Nizzi, Ben and Bedu, or your Equan assembly member.
0: Mm-hmm.
3: And you're going to committee chairman.
0: Oh, Equan. Yeah. Okay. But you're going to I'm saying you are. Also bend down. Hona yen kasa ha. Are we assembly member? Okay. Yes.
3: Anyway, kun bet. In fact, I'm about to the way them discussion. Menu ajipa because he made a word ba. The issue yasu na ezinam.
0: Onta muka da wombre.
3: The issue yasu na ezinam. Oye ekon yen sanitation. Yen bole seminars. In fact, onkoye. I mean, from last 3 months. 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
0: Hey.
3: One container. The container one ampo. Ena mkada yawo because so zibi sone sodo kwa ibo wa 3-4 months. 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Container ni sana mbe.
0: Ata. This Cape Coast, part of Cape Coast.
3: Yeah. Ebi container no shwa.
4: this year from next week em dey e kon e busy hen hen apeyem oyey hen hen afi this em go say say e kwahwe kon a onya amuka ifipa say em dey kon say e tabo ho yan bridge no do ball pa ogun for part 2 months ni yan container yan fa yan ball ngum ye twa no bora company fu akwa in fact em again in fact but mo be fu akrapa
0: Who ball and no one?
4: That oh yeah, waste management. Oh CCME.
0: One away.
4: Yes, because you confront one. And that was container river. Or China was a river. And that was a river.
0: Mpocho, I want to expect a ball at it. Yeny, Jere, yentum, yambari, bola.
2: David, plastic the untimin berry man in ye is answer and pro. And it's not yet, because who's in as much as. Skate containers in your ninja now boils down to the mindset too. And the account mindset and Iana, if you have yes, a mabunu.
0: This is crazy. Baby, I'm making a question all about who and what between what lagoon, no, you see, and what lagoon and sea. No, my son, and I'm what was around Anna because town, middle of the town, lagoon, waha, sea, no, waha.
2: Yeah, okay, there's Ocean Zoom, you know.
0: Ocean Zoom, baby, and
1: like an island. I used to live
2: oh, really?
1: Yeah.
2: Which is supposed to be a beautiful sea.
0: Or a cape, in sea, or enter sea, you know. You crona or enter in sooner. Fair, but or a hilly nazi. Yen too much hill be nature. Yen tom, no don't go in for baller in shower. So first, now was a baller, was a field. Baby, or a waterlog nazi. But since you have some
2: other, and you're a solution, say a organic waste, and then I'm seeing the chimney until your assemblyman or hide the also fair food to win call. Because as assemblyman, or also who to me drain beyond the availability of the all one in the new
0: one.
2: Now you're creative, and from now on, all conunco educating in Crawford is a ball and a babbage chim. Say the chimney will be hard in the organic waste to go baby, and now it's me a bury a money here because the organic fertilizer. Plastics there, woman. Now you separate
0: it. I teach
2: him. Possible, yeah, very possible. The yarn zone, be jatum zone, be some yarn inside the bebuama because skate containers, no, it's almost like a national problem. And it's almost
0: one thousand.
2: Oh, yeah, so even
0: also a very expensive 500,000.
2: And it's almost a chimua. Every man, the volume of the umber friendly waste nangs and a bear kit to heavy. Odi ese make is o omo koyene sa no mutimi enya bola ni mu chichemu na bo se si plastic film ni e

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1: Oh, yes, yeah. Even for how we fold sachet water, I think all they intensify education. Mboframa no, when we free, when I walk class two, now watch around, this is the way to class five, when we free. And we are not intentional about it. In see, although you can send your girl child to school, how they intentionally, what's it, how they intentionally intensified campaigns, you know? Oma obi ehu do o de yeko school o de yede o de na look at HIV campaign o ye ya me na ihu nyipopa na isrin why don't we do the same won fa nyu member na yi won ye na school se no won ma ye ya no more because ye ma po na mu ye fi do wo bobo roba mu ye fi
2: and nti na me ka say a mindset issue in the sense that o de fa say assembly my community one e bi o no mu nyina atana no manyi so he's not different from one one crazy mess no He's the same as them. The only difference they say we're in your position. And it goes all the way. President can be president, but it's not different from every Ghanaian. See, you best have solution part there. I see a target 50 years ahead of us. Near shed that say yet it's
1: a better off than us. It's everything.
2: But I know.
1: Committee member. Mpocha, won be football and no go on. Won answer the way you has it. And see, say assembly and buffer. Where you push you here?
3: Auntie, I tell you, because I'm in the situation. No, me who my man can because he didn't see which it. I can he didn't see which it. Because Obi Mpo no border, I'm a dollar no zuko go up na no. I'm a border and dollar no zuko up na. Meanwhile,
1: ne can tama wanchi chibo.
3: Ha, auntie, the mass American, you know. Is your way a catcher or queen be allowed by over to us?
1: The one teacher board,
3: one teacher, only other genuine teacher board.
0: I know that it's difficult. For you.
1: Very difficult. Ewan, I'm telling America, they are difficult too. Fisher folks, our only other genuine channel board, a bass, and for plastic, and come for you. Chidded is a cartoon. There, so Robert Nana Bra
2: is the enforcement to so account. This is
1: enforcement.
4: Can you there?
1: Aha.
4: Waba. Sika no te hi. Nyare ka do nyi. Why and one spend a day, 1 week be no one get in crap. The ma we be the 15 days why? No one go sue asan why and when you ska. It is money. Assemblyman can be the most richest person.
1: Oh, using baller.
4: Yes. These guys are doing a lot of new things.
1: Me who da wan na bi mpo na we try that was very payment blocks na ze.
4: Assemblyman I a fortnight. Most times you don't see them go with their unit committees. How are your unit committee? Two more. No one gets them reward. They can learn from these guys and make money. Ball and ye ska. Yenja ye ye on ye ye. Bola or ye ska.
1: On ye ya pabu. Na, also, a 1 hour was a good one. Was a rock a ponano. No, up on the chump on one from book baby crown.
4: Yeah, empia or walk a pussa for thing.
1: Ote ekwana.
3: Hello, ote ekwana. Na so ote ya.
1: Ah, wana.
3: Another wicket.
4: Na here former.
1: Ote ekwana.
4: So ote.
3: Na so ote.
4: Here former MC.
1: Ote ekwana. Na ote ekwana.
4: Maybe.
1: Oh, seriously.
3: Oh, ote ekwana the situation, no, auntie. In fact.
1: Eh, ode. Muna mureke biya. But I saw onyeye. Onyeye dan. Obe bibi obe. Ana. Obey ye, media be. But bakare when you are reaching assembly.
5: I'm the American,
1: bring him haka.
5: Hey, obey ye, ba. Sisiazi. Oh, yes, the pa. Because what is here now? Says when you go here, this year, a conabola or guha.
1: No, won't cough for
5: I. Now feel so.
1: Won't cough for
5: you're busy in a festival now. In fact, oh, yes.
3: Only in a Morocco, Pala, no, where shall
5: I? Yes, no,
3: let him in for now. Where shall I wear your committee member? No, I ask him, man, where shall
1: we? No, you are, says he.
3: Yeah, we run it down while we want to minister day in day out. Yechinwa,
5: Yechinwa, Yechinwa.
3: You see, I'm from my wall, and you're not a
1: person. No one was it, a boy asked us all ball and wooing.
3: A condom, no one's a bim bomb.
1: It's all organized, been made them up, boy, and as in a one from Fabi. Oh, home quay. I a lucky bestia bastard boys. What's your number? No, we're collaborating.

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0: Inti assembly member. 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
0: Assembly. 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
1: Really?
0: Ina mpenyim funa water to one we tretia. Ampa wo botum za 6 months was it? Ana. O wona wo fi hopo wo wechi. Wo botum a donate am one.
2: Sometimes yana a refi ho too much. As far back as 1990, na community be anywhere assembly never boy no man fixing the community problems.
0: You see?
2: Me sure say community leaders or the community leaders no minimum how big the population is, but they cannot tell me so much me just say I just say MCC.
0: Chadel,
2: Kasa se si ano se obi fa no ball ano de kogumpo ano. Me sure say we hu bebre assembly we here then.
1: Oh.
2: Unso the ball ano ko no here then.
1: In fact, you tell one ma on phone call. Ono bia, e won de e time bia na. Ebia yete na homa odoboko but senze seyu ho na se container ni soa yema osanso okaso na back odoko container but sebi na se seyu ho a ono na ebia odoko
0: but various communities here wahi so obi to nroguma waje 1 city na 2 cities one one jiska
1: em de eh ma sebi sem de pa em de last 3 months na me da assembly ni ze dem ye shenbe ma o ma yeto form simple. Since then, the last 3 months, the year one container pay. Container so, obviously, I made 2 weeks pay. You know, your mom was okay. No family this year. So, also, so when I say container is well.
0: No, was it good for
1: me? Yes, it was good for me. No,
0: Uncle, what's the solution?
2: Solution, dear, need higher education. Because a dear Emma will be a guitar ball and order to be a piano. A dear, be how be a we as if you are dreaming never first. In this assembly in Crawford, we are just some more tax forces. Well, now say I enforce rules and regulation. You need to see a better rounds are there. Me just so bit me ako MC was almost kankoto.
0: Container no one farm bay.
2: In the ball and also some more friend is saying, I'm sorry, well. Anti cleanliness is next to godliness. When you are sorry, then come boom. No more for one day and your fundraising. Bit me at a mosquito container. Because whether you like it or not, no. Assembly is because you are buying for scammer.
0: Oh, that's some American.
2: No problem, no, that's
0: what you want. But Ampo, what to my GG? Obi botum nipem waka de, bole ya, why ye, unkonkonkon wa hinti, maze 500 reba, maze 200 reba, maze 5 cities reba, eko MP wa, nusu botum wa mebi. So, wa nshasa wo nyo obi mwambuwa hono. 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No, I can oh, that was a moment 2000 and come on. Mobwa, why chassis? Because since you know, and come for fool, baby, I was a ball of go, Cape Coast, a Holland fell narrow one come for. Young poor you soup. Dainty, ye in your container. Baby, I will see the wound your container. Container be super babies, one what's so? What's it so?
2: Now, container and a grass on a responsibility, a different. I have my we are track never found a grass here and I
0: should anchor.
2: And it's not a copper homemade solution. They should
0: not. Oh, no, man, why? Why? Why? Why?
2: Man, enye eye dene ade bia eye dene adua no kra wo di kra na eye dene enti mun kwa sha say for now na mun chen crop for say they should start segregating omo cheche bola ni
0: say
2: 2-3 months kra na be di na crop for say somewhat omo ya e be reduce the inflow na e kwaka de wo ho no so dada no enti it's never too late yango sha say say ya ne ne crop for nkasa eh ye ye crop for say enti mini o man kasa de a mc enti wo Obezin,
0: Obezin, yes,
3: on America, that even in no cramp, so we collect baby. No way, yeah, what two more store was stored in proper places, sir. What from a baby, what more
0: about
3: coffee or what on the basic? It's no, even youth, more from a coming one in the community, no one yes, you know, a package and hey, it too.
0: As
3: a baggy casicra, momo tastes this. Obey, we have more from one and one comes one. We have a lot of discussion going on with one also. My family, I want Pinyana, I want to one show one to one count. So, what to my pack packing the Mazia? Coffee or water was your recycling. Obotum's war turn was in your scarcer, Obotum was I as a full for so community.
0: And I did what's the more carrying chicha bowling me. Equanimene, if it's in the rocko, eh, one a watch row and amanassen, and amasse, and potom potasse, et to a winds in we, a one phone goofa could be babble toss a man in preco, over babble toss or the cogun have been uncle but much him. So what's the sicko, ma? One on pisca. For my hand ball and a jiska. My hand ball and a jiska.
3: Momosica, I will for fedam no one won for good one, a mamma babble so pocket.
0: No, on you ran a mamma so. Who ran a mamma fako free?
3: By men for plastic and
0: inflow. Men for rubber,
3: pro rubber no for gunchen, nefa, a gunchen. The moon, where I can say, baby, no manure woman is able to measure a manure.
0: I think they ain't in a yakado, you obey. Solution will hold.
1: Solution
0: will
1: hold. Solution will bet. Say, see, I'm a cousin. A mutum. A solution, but see, see,
0: I know a clear ball and a clear
1: sana. Eh, Sabo far, a conical folder. Ya far. Because see, I'm a yaki, mutum a day. Okay, I'm working. Yaki education were down. O to my year, but see, see, I'm more good, see, see, I'm now. I'm a day.
0: Won't you separate?
1: Yes, less than 1 week, may the festival now. In normal sort of bow horror. Not the mazen who go, you couldn't feel fin. You couldn't feel fina, I was robbing. On an Nazi, Hawaii, and bed in Parma. Ma, may the moon come.
0: Uncle, solution not so then.
2: And now you know, Commana, yes, in Momadi, young there, or quitch. Yes, you have walk a crowd, you there, yea, your bed then.
0: Obey ye.
2: Name um to them, man of Burkan, board than a CC or woman or clear, ya, and chair and car from. Next you go, you know, only you, or can I beat him na ya ya for them. Cause ya kwala. From our childhood education, we started or ye or oko. Be so back at your then, now young and them, now board the new one, yeah, yeah,
0: ampa. Yo, it was here for a high year TW Radio 88.9. Watch your bingy, Anthony and Banner, many moon, you are no, ye is she or ha. Chad, ye cut a ye we are fishy. Ye're bobo, ye're bobo, zen zen zen, ye're bobo, more be ya, ye is that, more ya, ye is a fashy, ye clean up exercise, a bebe, jama 5 times, so say 10 times. And he knew you are no bastard boys. Woba can't keep cool, bastard boys on home. Emma, was it clean up exercise? She shadow. Nay, young as a henna, a fashion activities, no. Was if baby is the fiber? Baby is the fiber. Eh, I'm in a Richardson. Yes, as the years go for to a fashion watcher. Richardson, Abba, a fashion new activity, Ben, was the fiber. First, a comms night.
3: Yes, from Bacado. No, from a comms night, from Monday. Mandy Nampona, don't be
0: name you, Bruno.
3: Name Bruno.
0: Onu mpo.
3: E we are one prompo na Tuesday no so aba aka wo.
0: E wa asem so eye we ya the next day na another activity.
3: And, yes. E wa, and those are the things we need to prepare. Marmot mezie beans to see bakano the this time in na dey. Na ye pede.
0: What the rogue?
3: Rogue no obraz. Nt wash bakano di nyina.
0: Nko ofu ziguma.
3: Na, was a guma ye baba the yesterday no mpo no. Anya asafu binum so was gufu.
0: Chale, oh yes, but I know the gun of Papa, Papa, baby.
3: No, but into the career, Papa.
0: Uncle and Papa.
2: Dabby is as I mean, you say, dear, you know, a year, I dream with Sebu, and I know your uncle, almost children, who say, before Nansan, we beat me at a few who are feeling so comfortable.
0: No, you know,
2: the average 1% I dream we are here, while they now cost a crack. And I feel so on there. Issue need, for example, me, I don't know, but correct me if I'm wrong. Me, me name one single event, of course, or how I'm planning waste management. They count.
0: Oh, yeah, true.
2: So the problem is not just about it, it's irresponsibility in the cut across.
0: Exactly, yes, Shaban. I come tonight. I'm from 8 p.m. Nkrofo ba na na me chu solo kudamanti ye ba wie na bebiya the next day ye ba ye regatta no oye TW he na ye hosted regatta wo your friend and bakano do hon na e why if poto inta ahoma che no either organizers of the program another ye be jine finu mudama na ya ye the next program
2: nti going forward no e best resenka event organizer be after waste management in gown nti after 2-3 hours waste management and na mforma wo cleaning. The program will be ended, no. Na baby, I clean the dada.
0: That man, I'm renting him for Oko floating.
3: What started from Obo Ichidana, ne?
0: Oko float from Enyubu. Omda was started 10 p.m. till the next day 12 noon. Na wapone. Ni na ifi mkote. Inti, you create more ifi. Each and every time activity be your baby, you create more ifi. Na yen shada out when you deliberate today. You should show one no ma will take care of that. Me fina you creating into more and more and more na a pastor boy escape coast nakra. We clean, we clean, we clean. So and then the afeshi what the one will clean uncle.
4: And see a fear fashion. Pastor boy escape coast in collaboration with their wife when I created. I share that raw letter. At the comma a fee. Planning committee in from so this is what we've observed, and this is what we want to come on board with. And so we intentionally wrote a letter to them, so we'll be their official partners in the area of sanitation, environmental sanitation. And so share that because the tennis woman said all the activities of their fashion, they don't have that.
0: No,
4: I'm winning, Sandy.
0: That'd be, yeah,
3: so it cuts across from the top into non ready who the mpenyu funakasa was at yezi as nasha was said that one, you know, they don't actually want the other side of it, the effect of as a but which is not good. I do too. Why internet yen culture of maintenance is very poor because you too maybe to me is a stadium fair but they don't even have a maintenance officer. It was a stadium war. Another a cleanup director, Oboshede, and will be clean. Into the Oboshede has this one or a pro nor a say. Nimpa Ojinadi, a diaspora movement for change, yen president.
0: Oh,
3: into no, on and out, no so bad.
0: One of your bridge, but proper hammy, and the other one I say.
5: Michi, it's if we are my late kakran, so for a country chief. Okay, maintenance coach, maybe I'm catching another. I can provide as many as much solar cameras in town to monitor those perpetrators. I was here, the Mizaman Naya, actually, I'm working and those, and he was telling me maintenance will be an issue. At Baba, Bobby's in dying because maintenance. What to me maintain and all that. In the maintenance culture, I see another problem. We plan a lot of things and can you pay by
0: be
5: the maintenance and all that. And it's not about cleaning alone. We have a lot for children and all that. You pay children's by them, but yeah, maintenance culture. Chadwick to be numsa able to one call for maintenance and all that. So it's a whole lot. But yeah, you put me here. You start from somewhere. I know that we can make
0: more on power, but
5: you put me here.
0: More on power, but obey ye. But me just the way solution no cross when you dey one. Ye boboa, my friend, my work school, no work on ye. Was at least obi via secondary school, obi boy we infant a pim, obi national, obi we agree. Na brabo no order so kakra. Who be a one could be crown? Who na one could be crown? Who will be brave? A can some chan one out one tassy. One ta a becker one chicken one bowl one tassy. But will be a walk or secondary school or batassy. Into woman ye share a diaspora for changeful. Woman ye share and make sure the number for more will rest secondary school. Drop out in the income. Ye mo be ye make sure the umber from an walk with school. An uncle you may yagin. Yen yim de bebre wako but wobe ye but ne averagely say ye buba be 10% pena wobe ye wanazet de ubiya winsi classroom da.
2: FB school no sorry omo makoro kra omo se bi omo kra omo ye star kra se omo anko bi no
0: oh but at least wo ba community ma
2: ba won se Ghana population out of 35 million no meet me akase bi abe 30 million ko school but generally no they dey na course
0: oh chale
2: so, school no can be school but if the target of the school is not to change your thinking and your mentality I be your school no still be the same old things maintenance is the issue of maintenance is a national problem. We go play more across sports stadium or rust. ADNT no maintenance. Recently, I hear Pokwasi overhead say no maintenance. The almost everything I hear Okrom and say because of no maintenance. It's more like a national issue. See, you are still going forward. Near to me, yeah. Institute of Maintenance na Adani School na nkofo akwakusua how to maintain
0: inyim do ye pa
2: eh I think
0: yesua political science aye hu az bia ye ze
2: maintenance and evaluation I fear coach like I get a fear and ye ni amam
0: so ye nko hu UCC vice chancellor no one fan kan won course ana o kan wodada we be dey o yes can be ka ka ka eh o kan wo we ma
4: o friend then meeting them be brief but them three been amazing what this
0: okay
4: way way back na environmental studies so Jesus it talks about cleanliness and the menim there what some farmer damas in poor school
0: okay
4: it's almost so there no come mindset so the mindset should start from the basic schools
0: okay. GSS
4: if we project be another course be a or talks about if you and if I say our classroom na teacher ba or the plastic rubbish or the etel na the basic table no do actually the plastic rubbish say money day and na this is what you get out of it etel m1
0: as demonstration
4: yeah or be interfere me that see no onim that na wall say no on non plastic rubber no ze for wa insulin for bio
0: oh am pay
4: something like that
0: oh
4: you a friend bo hu da maze no ozoko ssa then or you into the education you know or start from the school until now yen fan yes subject yen fan da ma a p na wo sue na ze you can add it to it no ba a subject there be environmental study another sanitation studies
5: and maintenance
4: studies ssa so one fan kan on no do was no one trumpa at least we serve for 3 years universities and abodo na che there were idea more origin no two the mindset in su biom na all kan yan no che mu the mindset in assure them are working
0: so when training and from beginning
4: now from the authorities no sanitation because me there was sanitation minister there was sanitation but still if you the one meanwhile every year be a budget no there sanitation be a amount you are allocating on but we don't know what they use it for nti mindset no kenya from esure sempenyu funu to me ye bibi we demonstrate bibi a then everything will be okay for that mean nti ninya based on them all kind education no education no kenya no ye dey bia yen to but to also create the foundation them okay us 20 years nti bia it starts from one of class 3 the whole Ghana class 3 students ninya ye train on basically for ifin the next 10 years wenya
0: nzama basasa
4: ono no
0: or better one it's a hen regional minister da Uru eko opinion honorable it in da about sanitation on sanitation or ka sanitation wo elmina for one afesha se o ye very passionate about yes o calculate there say na e wo ho it ya
4: me ni ho but Bastor Boys we've written a letter more than 3 times
0: to the regional minister
4: not even
0: onu super no ye passionate about aipa
4: you are 90 hobre regional minister.
0: No, but inyima or yes some analysis bi ho. I wish then come with tape no and come obo nehin na eti. Na ro kan dey household say inyipa 100 na yo ho. Ma for the community na inyipa 100 and pay bonum nsu. E we since as e dey the sachet water no ono na yenom. And pay bonum nsu. E we abri bonum nsu, nyibri bonum nsu. Dem nzama yin at times 3 times 1 month, oh, I have you, times 1 month, times 3 months, times 1 year. Or Bobo, Eina, Amen, Elbobo, Amena. Oh, me, the regional minister, and his speech in Pon Elbobo, Amen. Oh, yeah, dame, you know, in such a day, if you know, you multiply, if you multiply, even with the plastics and then the such a, you know, I don't know, you multiply, a day, beyond, be a fandanum, three times 36. Times 1 year. Damon running a hefan oroko. 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
2: na minister ni speech no we here dey like us are yesterday.
0: Oh, make his suggestion. My suggestion am za send o.
2: Unde jam bizaza because he has every power to make what he's saying practical and work. Inti, ya brew on his speech. Is there action?
3: Yeah.
0: Oh, my suggestion am za send. No, no solution.
3: We don't wait for anybody to come and tell us that you need to do it. We take action.
0: Inti, your action.
3: If you don't take action, nothing happens. Into a kind of a day, what to think in the major on the markets are in no. So, we are setting the example to people that this is what you would have to do.
0: Okay, in see, diaspora for change. We feel a bridge better over proper. Obo to
3: you, you know,
0: and I offer a bad stop boys.
5: Saturday, we say the coin be
0: out and I fly it down there about proper. You, yeah, that's it. Hey, what to feel? I had
2: that. Say, let us have a solution to
0: honor for solution not to honor one crown.
2: Solution in your answer community, bia, oh, guaybiano. Ye employ youth ne ho na ne mom task ye kan chere mo se community ha mo we bola bi ato for mo mfa obi to bola guba sa mo nche no ye ma the problem na ngasa nye solution the same people causing the problem ne mom mo nye solution ye replicate every community ne nya be 10 to 15 young boys and girls in every community every day cleaning every day ensuring say baby are cleaner. The minister will no longer come and tell us multiplication, but we will show him what exactly is working.
4: Exactly.
2: And okay. What we need now is someone first to come and support. They should feed and then, you know, pay these guys. Send everyone back to me. I hear no more any year.
0: Okay. Now, you say, or from the assembly, so I can imagine, because a wonderful, what bet you, Gina, hey, American, you know, but to my you, but contain a number known for ball and go more phone call.
2: Assembly for the mayor, food to a meeting with their mom, Kakran, say. One way or the other, and as if PM were a Futu and I be PM were Cape Coast, that's a high FR credit in your modia. A if in so a credit, events a backlash in your modia. And is a oh, Bessie Coats. Now I can so na a big man from Cape Coast, not Cape Coast, I fear. I think there will heat new or coat in him. And he ain't in a wound there. Sometimes no, Oshet, for me, for example, who of you, a father of 5 or 6, now, money in our wife. Now address it, come on, I'm want it. Now proud of your father. What kind of father are you? But in on the reverse side, say Michelle, just a Lacoste book. Now my money in our bravo kuya. That is the truest form of a father. So they should use the same idea. No, they will say, and crofona bravo never share how good or how bad you are as a leader. And the speech is needed. You only pleasing yourself, basically.
0: Kofun wana abrabo na obetche. They're a good leader, na enye good leader. To them, a henbred assemblyman, ya. Bola, minimum, olu shika yendi. Olu shika yendi.
3: Assemblyman, bring them this up question. Won't you find be a mo awo as an assembly member for
5: sanitation?
3: For no, not even sanitation. Won't you find be a mo for development for who locality be a?
1: Honestly, find be a any of them. Find be a any of
3: we have big issue in this country.
4: Funny
5: beer, you. We are trained to be lobbyists.
0: Yeah,
5: We are trained to be lobbyists. To them, I want to be. He should find these people and lobby his ideas through them.
0: Okay.
5: But what about now assembly now? They are on from Fasumba. Lobby those people who are doing these things. Obi and Tukane if you are breaking aba. Otia. Look for them. You have Facebook, you have TikTok for nothing. You have to connect with people. What's
0: your twerking?
5: I don't know. Because we want to get something done. Assemblymen should sit up.
0: Yo, major on kwamo wako sande waka save na menye na na swezi ngori chizeni yam kray. Oda ya vibe kaka sana. Ako inti since ya weshye bibi yes.
2: Yeshye bibi. Yeshye bibi. But yeshye bibi ni na nechi ya border nda wangu.
3: Ano?
0: Ekanofo. When's the bus stop boys which one can so ball and the one? Hey, I'm some of you share with ya. What do you mean? Obey a fine answer. You have a sabo. Obey a time. You, yes, Baba. You, Nana, a Branayan sword in a Yazoo for my wonderful. What's up? What's happening? What's happening?
1: Okay, every day. Dema committee chairman kayen yesu ade pa na demo kayen yesu ade so boda nda hago nti ka besre nanka container skip container
0: na bravo
1: nanka inda torch nazi yeye because he say me boso no he you yeye one number
0: no no won chase
1: you bezi nkomo yeye bezi nkomo ma
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6: medas I'm there wo be start be wa so wa my not here and there my enyim if me follow me obi a me ko Facebook pa nti me tena nka and you can see our assembly and them enyim me sa meden there I'm for the youth
0: in the assembly e dan wo ho
6: me a government appointee
0: representing nananom
6: yeah
0: okay government appointee
6: yeah
0: okay
6: nti e ho na me nyen di nkomo na me invite nde so the bibi dem abagweda or we are all for it. And I think that you can see ball like a Sibina or Castle, children. Mana, I brought from the bar, no, yeah, you could see.
0: Oh, you knew grass.
6: Assembly, boy, I hear my yay. And you can hear be so UCC. Yeah, up your scar side one. Now, my birthday soon, I'm so said. Then my okay, there, eh, papa, na said. Womba won ho ayefia na mso sembre be di me birthday that major de me di ma me birthday de ma motum ho ache nti me birthday which was 7th march 7th march me ke di wo kotokraba market
0: oh
6: yeah massive clean up wo market
0: so birthday na ze clean up
6: yeah and since then and
0: with Bastard Boys Skip
6: Coast Bastard Boys Skip Coast since then what the mark and our patrons won't see anytime I worry BBN or fret some one more than I'm kusum. May ye them 2-3 in Wien. Ye yeg mad Wien and my robin yina.
0: The warrant was a new fahin, Ogwa traditional area.
6: Yeah.
0: One cassette to boil in Wien.
6: Yeah. In the yapui.
0: Akasa yeah, boiler.
6: Sabi. Why die ye in a warrant ye? And ye. I hindin wan fa ma head ye mfan tu ye ho wo de ma head ye mfan som enti na ma binum na wadwen de ahindi ye gbanen
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0: se da me konfo ze mi nka abi
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0: solutions
6: and ba me be na wa pede se wa dwen da aban wo sika ma bi bia aban me ye wo so wo boso ya wa na wa agbo wo kara
0: no way too much.
6: Yes. And see, I should think that them more king. Bastard boys, Abba. Mufollow one, mufollow, a craft for Naso. They've gone beyond just water sewer.
0: Water sewer. We are going to recycling.
6: Yes. Well, make sure.
0: Any as a graduate womb.
6: Enti satwana bola dem wo fie na se irusa. I should think that
0: they are helpless.
6: Any investment in yen.
0: They are helpless.
6: About the neighbor to my service around them be say, and pure. Motuma wa and crawl bear 5 6 beer.
0: What's
6: a wa? They can make things work. Manyan be wa wa. So, what come when I will go to my wa? Assemblymen should know those around
0: one car.
6: No community.
0: They are helpless. Worusu. Don't run another day. You run another minute one. Worusu. But so, what shall I see here? Saka for baby nurses. So, ball and bay here to town. And you'll be back. Oh, more boy, I'll be a home. Oh, minimum bin and ammo. Oh, minimum day. Oh, minimum day. Pump, pump, so.
6: Dema demia ya can even yeah programs afasha na di corporate bodies in when you how to make their money already and to see a sponsorship na at the Baba TV W radio era how they know how to make their own adverts and money. It is the small small ones unwa obi awegbe in small company bia ope din bi. The Kumuna, about my mouth, 5 cities, 2 cities, 10 cities. A boy and then yes can. Near to acknowledge him. Bahan acknowledgement and so aya non tamba. 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Madame Puanganda, madas. 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So be your 1 city poo. Mame ya queen ya. Those who helped me, Muan, Marco and Marcadas.
0: So, yadas.
6: Minya. Nyaman getan get to be a wadu so menfia. It is aya ya kadi ya ekwen grand ye nyahwe.
0: Na na na wo raise concern bi ama so twetwema so kakra. Then ti wo plan wo na wo plan afahye afahye planning committee for yi. 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Nan kofan, munsu, wa richichinga, wa the ice cream, nin yin nara was the gufum, not the betcha pet the air grandeba. What factor, the means the mayor?
6: This year, what factor, dema, so I can. A fashion planning committee, yeah, Bastard Boys. The official cleaners of Cape.
0: Oh, that me one.
6: Yes.
0: Ah.
6: Man, I'm pushing him. Water them in the mango.
0: Okay.
6: So this year, they factored it. And fortunately, what about a week? I think about a week before I fashion.
0: Yeah.
6: And they say, actually, chrome power, master. Chrome out, papa. Chrome out. And why are here? Kakao, why and why? Why? But. Them are working. What the shame? Going forward, maybe I did. Yeah, yet once and once I say, see, and why there should be. Or the assembly now soon in your ability because qualification for you to be now become an MC or a cleanliness. Mama, that can. And this is Nigeria. MC, then you are agile. My worry you because say, I'm a chromance. You can be the best MC. I'm sure you are.
0: If
6: you lose, you sit. And on your day, you are a share, you be. Or day, you are a young boom. Now, whereas, who fear you fa? Who fear you neat? On your wada. On your done necassy. On your fear necassy. But the neatness.
0: Let them be said, into your shame, young ball and cacao in your ear.
6: Obey ye.
0: What's if you know, or you
6: say, a quadrilla had to cry here, dodo. 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
6: on it fie as e edida to bi egu wodidi wa restaurant e ma meye na edidi
0: oh obi shada mo hun
6: ziban every day
0: oh
6: every day from sahara to jeti awarukui woke edi wo green hill
0: now
6: nipa hen wenya it's about
0: so ball like keke
6: it's about bebre na wo nipa be 30 40 awadan penyeni he's taking them to places the
0: you mean you are na la enye adwuma ama no hasana employ nkrofo aka ho
6: na de bia make che mo wo gwa e de chale
0: you mean you are
6: na the sky is the limit because Ampo. With this business you are going and now I'm a register my banner so account on a no kit abana ndu enyi
0: bastop boys
6: yes then. Those who are doing technical work and this is your job
0: Ampo.
6: Boy nara owo odu enyi m oh yeah degree building work
0: Lagos na
6: dabia
0: you technical university or he
6: yes mo boy sure ya bit na ifia do ngoten so get yourself involved Mase, mobay a company biz, services master. Our main name is what they are doing: mowing, cleaning, and keeping places neat. On account the other way, yeah, children's parker. Yeah, you know, 6 years back. Mm-hmm. That was the reason.
0: Mm-hmm.
6: Bouncy castle, crawfu beja womba, na niye shi wo free. Mwa woke da woke chima time a wapen. 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
0: oyinukor ebusi afo yey yanko Facebook e obi a prompt some day eyu ho okay Adam Adam member ke bia ma to fuck o ai. Yo fuck o. Yo mo radio do live a high TW. 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Way to make a cleaner, Missy Sierra, why ye? It was the way forward now. Ye bobo phone lines, nana says ya was the way forward. Yes, I fish ye. Bastard boys, wabe spend 15 half a month. It was Cape Coast. Ah, what a son, how can you walk with ya, ye baden?
6: Nyamiadum, ye will be away. 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
6: 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Wodua flowers is one.
0: No qualification. Ghana fear walk our brochure. And for degree in Kayashu. As a degree in one be so po. Show working. 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
0: 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No, was so uncle school, and yes, she, and boa. What work it out there and rent you when we are zen? I walk up with ya. We were too way before one for she ain't come. If you have pon a crown court, no one in them, uncle. Nana, may she away the day to be a group. And so I won't into you, I won't to you. But on umpon, wait is in a while to be a group. Nana
6: mo issue bi a me kan so in de am de hia wie ya mankofo baba hwe hia ku ba hia ye ntukwan ehun de ya hyehye basis de igwaforo ko baby da it doesn't we should do local tourism ya fonko menhia ya fonko buafo ya nkonkonhu what is going on binan bus stop we be do 1 week wa
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6: yes binan bus stop we be do 1 week wa magwanye nko 2 days na nti wa ba nko ho nye de adwuma ngoten ma
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0: Yeah. Obeje watu nifi.
6: But you have to have it at the back of your mind. 2000 is just something. Iye waitress na demanyi. Wafre, bibi ya wafren tips. The more, it's wenyimin. Nenye pache usika. Where did they be? Adene be laba. Oye 4000. 4020 cities. And over 4,050 beer. The way every channel also 15, 13
0: fat. Oh, fat.
6: Bay or a banana, na more, you know. A beggy bibi ama. One jumpy. Now, reception at the man, it's very bad.
0: The
6: man work and customer care. It is so bad, and we have to intentionally teach it. Yeah, the Anoka, but we have to create a platform.
0: Yeah, wait, phone lines
7: 0202085888.
0: Bola, Sam, Ankasa, Ankasa, Ankasa.
7: Hello. 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
0: ye te o
7: oze kan ai orange friday ni ke pepe ye nyana me ke pepe ko organize
0: nyo
7: me tra wan ko organize orange friday we are wo ko fruit na be dia wo sati na be dia wo de handin ade che sati da na pa wo mama ko fo ma fra ewura na wa yi ni na because wo gudu na wo kwan wo nu mi su wo nu mi sa na wa di wura na wa di ku fo Into organize the year. Next year, I mean, I don't know, organize the one for one over black. I didn't care over black one for count. Only number one. Number two, Michelle Jenny, Namu company, oh, Marty. As no end there was a border. Any waste, solid. What I fertilizer. What we say, charcoal, BDA. And I would desire a plastic bag, I would get an amount of counter. Mr. One more is in one message, then company do a Cape Coast here. So I have private, once you wait here, when you make it, you are. So I buy snow here. Yes, MP, you know, MP2, I have one. One more doing a bank, no message, then part you need to are. Yes, I want to come for. No more.
0: Ah, what is number three? For a landfill.
7: And look at that. Hey, wapa problem, but I'm here if I'm in the taxi and I'm going. But hey, wapa problem, moment is here. Nina, who will work from party? In the end, I'm not going to sign one problem. We are done. Wapa, but
0: that's it. Yeah, and we don't park in a car, no baby. Also, one proper and walk on cry. Hey, how Sammy Nana Kaza?
8: Yeah, Manda, yeah, and Yanka, the ever problem yet got to
0: move.
8: We create awareness.
0: Wabbets
8: now 15 days. Wabbe yegma. I went win as I had a one bra premier and wabo and movie bibia. We are just creating the awareness.
0: And then my mic and I'm causing a cabin.
6: You create awareness in a day. Woo, sonum. Mamma, if him bow. And then the uncle got him. Quan one and year, he just to tell you there. Yabe yeg man, I ain't to me yenning in a.
0: And to wear a crying.
6: Yes. It wasn't to do massive cleanup.
0: Ah.
6: Hello.
0: Hello.
7: Hello.
0: Yo, mother for from Lagos if you in.
7: What's up for my nigga? Make sure you go
0: yo, yeah, it's you.
7: But so, let me say that one away the meeting, why many people
0: here. That's why I want on them.
7: When you come to here, why what join up?
0: Oh, they be messy Africa, home be say Africa.
7: Oh, okay.
0: Be say Africa. Yo.
7: What's up, man?
0: Oh, you what's about to make come be? Aha. Mr. Afaka, when you say that, you're a bus stop boy, say ma. Until that was a bus stop boys and girls.
6: No, but to Mr. Afaka, to yeah, bus stop boys. Oh yeah, cool, baby, I'm up there. What so then? So I'm a massive worker. What from when you na boom boom?
0: Na ya boom, na ya ye. Yes. Uh-huh. You're afraid you man kasa. 0202085888.
6: Today, you're not going to be a word of me. But to start there, too. What? Uku, man, friend, bus stop boys. But so she had a warrior on management. Then you also come on board because what ba? What's your warning now? You do a ya, obi yogurt or mo bia yogurt, or mumu su. You see, ungrateful pedal warrior. I yet, but
0: a ya, no, I'm not sure. Hello, I think there okay the Saturday so you find your management can do your chat henen sound come
6: yeah
0: henen sound come ampa this time around yes are fresh na run wo form kakra
6: yeah
0: onam the way deliberate
6: yeah
0: was the saw we to team we pray pray or you know kwak okwako baka no do nyina hu den na ugudu a wori yejuma into why as nana as one patron wa han ye baka da nyame show. Intentionality is everything. Dem na eje men tba kan.
6: Ede ma ehu anko anye ye.
0: Nyo.
6: Assembly ye de. Assemblymen nya aso wonye. Ende ma na ye kan. Eye na enya machines obet sa onwura na. Anwe ya na ye cause 90 job. Nti anytime a wobeye n. Eye anu wo ma assembly so nya awe. So that environmental for no so
0: okay. Quick, hello.
7: I want to be grandpa.
0: Yeah, you know, I'll be quite bro. You too.
7: The people can't be. What is one of the countries they are to be
0: in? Yeah,
7: they have a whole bit of history and that.
0: Yeah,
7: okay, we are going to have
9: interpret him gra ye yo be ye yin ko le ti ka de ka de joya
0: hmm
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0: Nanso,
6: since I am your second, he in Granny Fima. Bastard Boy Cape Coast. One waging and one and the pa. Where to march, Bastard Boys and Cran. We be the 15 days will wait.
0: Wow.
6: On see what baby are. And see a better ass baby near the grandma's ass. 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Wako baby, won't she crow up? Crawford will comport one with them. What bear one sit when chim when chim
0: ya watch ya? Why it did that?
6: Oh, ma, I was so crab womb there. Doma, what book room, hey? If you aunt and I had to do to my cabby be out to them. That's what I'm saying. That's the McGraffle. 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Wa enyu nyama wa dresi gwe ya dawase
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0: Feeding your mood with the best in Cape Coast. The people. The culture.

Well, and there you have it. The high life never sounded ever any better than this one live on TW88.9. This is Drive to Six. Well, of course, on the turntables, already introduced himself. That is DJ Ben. Champion bars on the turntables, giving you them high life tunes. And it never ever sounded better than this time around, man. I mean, some back to back hits right now. But of course, just before I jumped in, make it again. And I will be continuing the man in charge of that song, of course, bringing us some 42 minutes past y'all to you live and airborne with us. Indeed, my name is Swaggy, Raza Swaggy, aka. You already know. So we get straight with it. And you must welcome aboard. Hey, I say this year, I fetch the indie roof. It's our first time I fetch the watching. What? Cape Coaster, nope. What a time. What a time to be alive. Oh, God, fetch you a fashion. Oh, my God. What a week it was.

It was an amazing time and a very good time. And name Nesha Manfusa watches our visit Cape Coast City. Oh, what a time to be proud of being a Cape Coaster. If you are proud to be a Cape Coaster, Baba today, Ogwa's premium urban brand on your TW88.9. Well, gotta talk to me. Let me know where you're doing the lesson from. 0202-085-888. 0202-085-888. You can always send me a message where you are listening to me from. I mean, let's start from the songs. And you know, High Life, no difficult. What do you think about it? Talk to me about it. How are you feeling the jam so far, the Tuesday?

where you are doing the listening from, and how Uncle Four Wild Round will feel in Yumano. So, a taxi, let me know where you're doing the listening. Taxi driver, drive Kohifa, what's wrong with them? I mean, how are the people jamming to the songs? But for now, it is 0202-085-888. 0202-085-888. Get it, send me a text or WhatsApp message. Let me know how the vibe is on for you. And it's going to be this and more on the show. And you need to be hit from any angle today. So get ready for that bit. And get to know that as well. We'll be riding you through something very special. Auto check will be coming up next in no time.

Well, don't forget us, it's a Tuesday. We'll be bringing you Play or Trash. Play or Trash. Yes, we keep it as it is, as original as it is, because this definitely is not mine. I'm sitting in for yours truly. TJ DJ.

I'll be running the usuals right here on the show. So everything remains the same. Get to know that GH Bay phone loan is on. 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Come through the mobile phone. You know, your mobile phone. 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Yeah, them are 1,800 Ghana cedis. What you doing with me in there? 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What's for 300 Ghana per for Tase? 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

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Live with her. That was on Saka phone. And now the Luna in here. No, fell them. Get more right here for you and get to know. Kasa on the phone. Make a saying in a Swiss mention only a Guazibek. 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

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So the authors are popular. The will be today. I mean, Wise Ants, Excellent Series, Golden Series, Best Brains, Victory, Essential, and many more. Now, thank you for being as an educationist. When they say top notch authors, these are the ones we are talking about, and I can certify these ones right here for you. And maybe you need something a little more like maybe pen, pencil, you want some exercise books, notebooks, math sets, maybe A3, A4 sheet, you know, files, and that's something, you know, especially for the office, laminating, materials, binding supplies, photo paper, office stationery, and classroom teaching aids. 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Now, I'm a kettle, and you can really find them so close to us. 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
0: Usually you sniff it when it's flavored. You taste it when it is flavored. But this one, you can hear the flavor in it. Because it's the man flavor Nabania. Honestly, they call it on fire. I'm on fire. And indeed, Champion Bass on fire this house at the moment. A quick time check, 47 pounds, y'all. 3-3 live and airborne, TW8809. Oguaz Premium Airbed Brand. Definitely all eyes on us. I bet you say, yeah, boy, yeah, Phil. All eyes on us. What's it? You yeah, you yeah, yeah, yeah, yeah, people will share some who they are. And that's all you should know. Well, I'll be telling you one thing about it, yeah? And you get to know, but just before I even do that, you see, your favorite song may sound perfect inside your car, but the whole neighborhood did not necessarily buy a ticket to the concert. Boys, I'm a talent, what's a kind of boom, but of course, I tell you, yeah, I hear a ticket to your career, but of course, it's your steady car. Well, the same way as unnecessary horning, you know, you need to use.

bi ho a chale wo de rade bogus wo town wa fashion wo chire bi but I to throw to check says that chale why on shada nya necessary them you know around homes especially you know baby wo ho bia nam be ha on your okay boys are gathered there your showmanship that's fine enough but e bia na benefit wa fuck a baby order painful be or prayer for I mean another hospital where for shame a doctor o hiana so you die surgery bi e mo ke just scan out obi dey mo kwa cause dey there yenti it could be probably you around school the kids are learning and during early or late hours I'm much nipon sorry na gegegeg I know you far for for dana I mean just be conscious of how much noise your vehicle is creating. Driving is a public activity, even when you are sitting inside a private car. A responsible driver does not only avoid accidents, they also understand that the road runs through other people's lives. And that is what you should know. And that is Auto Check this afternoon for you. And it is kindly brought to us by Shell, Albina Highway Shell. And Shell provides lubricant solutions for different vehicles and machines, including engine oils, radiator coolants, hydraulic oils, and transmission oils as well. 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And the numbers again, 02400-76185.

Walla first order. Are we here this afternoon? City E for TJ DJ. But earlier on, I asked you to send me a message about how you were feeling the high life in our time. Before we step it up for this current tune. Let me say high life, you know, dancing to more than my master and to what you're feeling it. And we got messages coming through. This one said that I'm enjoying the vibes from Anomabo. Big up to you guys. And this one came through from Kwame Nkansa. Hey, Kwame Nkansa. Okay, okay. The way you're Kujung Kansa. Okay, Kujung Kansa. The way you're Kwame Nkansa. Thank you very much, Inside Anomabo. We do appreciate you. You can also send your message to us 0202-085-888, 0202-085-888. How you feeling the vibe? How is the jam where you are? What's up, eh? I'm fetching that so good, eh? Well, I'm watching the children, eh? Yes, yes, yes, yes.

This one also says that this is Sir Richie Electronic CCTV. Okay, Sir Richie Electronic CCTV. Thank you very much for writing to us. That you tune in and enjoying and having a good time as well. 0202 085 888. Imador, you must see your message. I'll go read them very soon. You must see them. I'll go read them. But just before I let leave of you, discover a guy Malamix. I told you about that very special tonic. They also have a Malamix, yeah? A carefully formulated herbal mixture designed to support your health and well-being. It's a blend of herbal ingredients, yeah? It is intended to provide wellness support during periods of illness and recovery. For walk through where the benefits are, if say a sip or some a guy Malamix at the point of need. Honor, yeah, support to the body's natural ability to maintain overall health vitality. Only 1 point. I say another point here, appetite support may help support a healthy appetite during recovery. Now restful sleep. Traditionally used to promote relaxation and restful sleep because in the no here, especially after she had bred me at the home farm, and you crowd it to me 8 hours sleep. 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And here, restful sleep, and a guy Malamix Bobo Maseho with that vibe as well. 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

So something happened there. Asabodo why atete. Oyo hubasa. Honestly, I mean to me one sana mo from Monday ni for that show. You know, you wanted the moon money, my make cousin be one side at asa. And oh yeah, last Friday there will be some permission from the boss that I say boss weekend over this weekend mommy made a book a crash or Sunday then home for Nanda maybe na ya check one to go village motibia maba be a Monday the more maba and tama will be annoying to young Tuesday I Monday many available now Moko village also why not you've been good in Saudi for sure how far sana on a low. I apply for you, maybe one corner. After the salary, no more yet. Into echo or friend, what interview? Into the shepherd. Nah, what's the fufu and twata? Everywhere or your interview office or that Monday, Nana. Sana obosi can confer why here when they will make an interview. No, everywhere, one of boss city. I'm ready, I can taste ya. A bed. And what kind of that can interview you? And that. Whatever kind of, I mean, what would you do at that instant? Want to cut off from the moment where I say, but you don't have to begin some fun, man. Listen, you'd be a cousin with you. I'm making a chance, my better lady. You help me answer those ones. You ask permission from your boss to miss work on Monday because you're going to the village to support your mom. But you know that you're actually going for an interview. I say I do interview what I know. I do a whole one. Sana obo sara eje permission for the Oko village. No, ona kan ho na wey interview no. Oji dem den den den. Assembly there. Ebe ya den. Ebe ya ye interview. And ebuko ejumo akwachere obo. What will you do? Only a 4:30. 4:30 at the honorable bro. On this one. This is 0202-085-888. 0202-085-888. Only a number. At that time, 4:30. Yet it won't come on the shadow.

ebotuma Africa no so send your messages though and oh hello you that to phone boko amo it will be more music less talk but as we work it on Abel from number what's your most just some 1 minute of update Abel from number you should honorable for the tech tips. So you just tell yourself that you will check the news for 5 minutes. Then an hour later, you are still scrolling through bad stories and feeling worse than when you started. Well, that endless cycle is often called doom scrolling. Staying informed matters, but repeatedly feeding yourself distressing content can drain your attention and mood. Set a limit for news and social feeds, then deliberately step away. Or you then deliberately step away. Being informed should help you navigate life, not consume the whole evening. Yeah, I heard it. Phone in from Merton. Separate your news 5 minutes. Make sure that your 5 minutes, 10 minutes, or your 10 minutes. Man, my extra cleaning who made that cafe in a cubby had a way over 2 hours. It'll be extra 5 minutes. Let them want to know. That can be unnoticed for you, friend. Doom scrolling. Doom scrolling. So set a limit for news and social feeds. And then deliberately step away from that phone. Being informed to help you navigate life and not consume the whole evening. That is your tech tip today on Drive to Six with me, Swaggy. Rather Swaggy. AKA Inenti. Wala for Sordo. With that out of the way, just about a minute to hit the top of the hour. Internet, you know, or your more music, let's talk it outside. And you're gonna dance. And the champion bars will be doing more since we know you love it and we're gonna be doing more of that. Me penny, eh, mo. And you say, you're gonna do it. Why not? We give it to you like that. And I'll just pay with for champion man to hit you back to back tunes. Enjoy those tunes when we're back on your drive talk. Imagine that I get permission if you boss for the question of my move, really. That's not a little quick interview. They do interview her, her now, boss, not to her interview. I see. Well, let's see. Only the Okito carry bro for. Well, let's see. Only the bro for Okito carry. Also, well, let's see. And how are you going to do that? Let's get talking about that right here. It's a vibe. And that's what it is.

Drive to Six. On the streets, on the air, and online, this is TW Radio.

ɛno no wokyi gu hɔ kyi gu hɔ sɛ kama no one time check 18 past 4 still with us here on Drive to 6 I want to talk to you about this one maybe you're just about closing and you know that you don't close it early and you're wondering what you're going to get for them for dinner but I know we understand that you get tired sometimes especially after fashion the good thing is that it's I know people think that it might be too expensive, but yamina dom. And the master sakakra, we have these guys here to help us get it going, and we'll get dinner for the whole family without exactly breaking the bank. What am I talking about? It is Pizza Man, Chicken Man. You get to enjoy favorite meals for just 49 Ghana cedis. Oh, do you think I don't put? 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With just 49 cedis, you can enjoy pizza. 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Yes, pizza, chicken man, pizza man. 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Now, for Bora, Chicken Man, Pizza Man. When I say, I'm sorry. Pizza Man, Chicken Man, Pizza Man. Okay. Yeah, Pizza Man, Chicken Man. Now, Bora, when I say, there's a 49 cedis. Rather than my abba, woman pizza. What a woman surprise. 49 cedis, a woman pizza, baby. If a fried rice, a big one. If a jollof rice, a big one. Well, Pizza Man, Chicken Man outlet. 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I mean, that is a crispy app. Once you download it, then what can you say? It's the band number, yeah. We'll check it. Good food lives here. Want to talk about Pizza Man, Chicken Man.

Well, you were vacation. In a year, what vacation? Now, lots of residents are amazing. Or your vacation pro max. I mean, the one I want who be, the one who are corner, you who be, and I enjoy, you know, facilities. And another, I mean, be real. I mean, your real be is by your side for this adventure. Or your special one, or your new pro max, the other boy. Let's talk about it, you know. So you do need that rest, but what happens is that with lots of residents, you are not just going there, sometimes you even miss your door. Hey, sorry. I mean, that kind of all them, because it's a very special, special deal that you have got right there. And it's a luxury boutique resort. That's the first thing you should know. And then, Tenati. Every single room, just imagine it. You hear the sounds of the ocean. That is your good morning. Imagine that feel. But when a wave sort of hits a shore, and that is what you wake up to. How beautiful can it be? And you get that right there with them. And I don't mean just one room, yeah, two rooms view. And then you bear a lot of you. And then just grab yourself a room. Any of them will get you to face the ocean. They have a butler, and the services is 24 hours. So at your beck and call, just say it. Just snap and you're there. You know, snap a finger and they show up. If you're a hustler, let them know what your situation is and they'll play and dance to that one for you. Whatever you need, whenever you need it, someone is there. And the favorite part, a private beachfront deck with a pool. Oh, no coming. For those who know me, you know I'm an aquatic being. Yes, I'm an aquatic being. And then I say, you know that too. Now, in Canada, they ever from there, I'm going to come out and give them pool. And I'm going to swim. That's what it is. In swim, yeah, let me them. That's what people who know me from back in the days, you know me for being an aquatic bed. And so that place get me. It get me. But imagine if you're on a vacation with Bay, and this pool is reserved for just you and... Yeah, can you see? Quiet dinner, quiet evening, nobody disturbing you. The Lawton Residence, Cape Coast, they are open for bookings now. Just call them now on 059-385-4020. Mr. W, 059-385-4020. Go and rest. You need that rest for yourself. That's one thing about that you should know about it. But let's also talk about what you probably will be eating tomorrow morning. It's a midweek. You're wondering how you're going to be able to pull that off tomorrow since you need to show up early tomorrow morning. 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Tachamaro's in Chen Ozzy Mokoko Honami Yai. And I, yeah, bankers and kids be so or shesha or poopy quantity. And pedo, but the waho be brain. Only thing I'm missing there. But we'll practice garlic mixture. Umbo standby every single time. Say, you practice any nutrients or what? And you practice them for some more. Now, what's on wow with the garlic? Combination is critical.

traditional ingredient precursor and then garlic. This product has been developed with the aim of supporting general wellness and the body's natural defenses. What makes precursor garlic mixture particularly interesting is its combination of precursor and garlic in one herbal preparation on Tennessee. The product is promoted for a range of wellness purposes, including immune support, healthy circulation, and general well-being. The company also markets the mixture for areas such as blood sugar and blood pressure support, cholesterol management, weight management, and digestive comfort also in there. Precursor garlic mixture is reportedly available through herbal shops, pharmacies, and drug stores. For inquiries or others, you'd want to do that and probably get more information on here. Just the number that is 0500-888-830. I'll take that again, 0500-888-830. Another 0241-604-702. For bulk purchase, you want to contact Penal Herbal. Now we're sorted out with whatever you need in terms of herbal

0: afternoon we're talking about something special. Oye nkomo kakra yezi waha. Oh yeah, that simple. It happens. Or tasty. Maybe I want tension, but hey, Osi. On any day, a German woman, number would die. Demum, you feel the any another option but one side. After the queen, no be for that side. It means when you are bread, pere. By all means, you know, be make a move with an ashade. Well, apply it. Luckily for you, Afro, for your interview. But you have no idea how to ask your boss for that little break and go out. A woman can't. Instead, add your box, the boss, the boss, you are weekend here, who me, you should be there. In Timoko Village, Monday, no, and the boss what out and then maybe in tea, on your possible marriage, when tower young function Tuesday. Well, for sure, it's okay, no problem. Oh, you're a very good employee, into your mission, them, the idea, mamma. In Tibos, I tell him, Monday, no, I just don't want to dad them, shoe, shut a share, no, miss out to them, or boss, don't want to share to them that. Ede kupuho ero hosana interview na ekono obos okabord no okahuna wo ye interview no obisi the panel na wo ye interview no obos ojirema zenzenzen etwo kwa next ebo ya buru okona na obos no tina ko awu 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on that at shewa dwono wa 0202085888. Get ready for that conversation right here that will be happening. Or simple the mama keno, you seek permission from your boss telling him that you probably have to miss Monday because you're going to the village to help your mom with one or two things and it will eat into Monday, so you probably come to work just on Tuesday, but you only did that because you have a job interview, another one in there, but your boss accepted. So you made your way to the interview hall, and then just as they mentioned next, and then you were supposed to go in, you opened the door and directly face to face with your boss. Your boss is part of the panel on the interview. I mean, the interview panel, your boss is part of it. My question is, what exactly do you do? Do you chest up, chin in, and walk confidently, go take your seat? And then, as the man, I'm a baby, I'm supposed to make a movie. What are you going to do about that? Talk to me about it. And the number will be 0202085888. But we're going to talk about that only after this commercial dip. Stick and stay. This is Drive to 6 on TW88.9 Uguas Premium Urban Brand.
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0: for embrining damn now we didn't come off yeah. If the phone lines are activated, 0202 085 888 0202 085 888 from the simple Monday, of course, it be a permission if you boss or the echo where we a woman because support of my village more. I want to be in tea Monday into a major room. Monday, what boss at some of the intermediate local culture, local village. Now, at the call, Sana at the call or your interview because any some job opportunity be it was one side. Unfortunately for you, no. Odu do work at Nestle, a boy who are inside the room, a boy abona ne hude, o boss, son or ka panel na woye interview no ho. And a question in the interview me, and nanto, na boy room, and na de, kawana na sha, udi asha, wadan tim, na da, hona kufi, warabe. What will you gonna do? If you seek permission from your boss to check out something with your mom in the village, only for you to attend an interview, you go to the interview hall. And then your boss happened to be a part of the panel doing the interview. Would you walk in and test out, chilling, go do your interview? And then there's a bottom one question. But just before we get on, Bans, let me get you on this one. Yeah, Edwin, I didn't know what you Charlie. Edwin, they offer from different angles. Oh, yeah, nah. What will be a trick? What's the baby, Andre? But say, oh, baby, I'm a chill oil. If you don't know, and you want to make the move, Bans. So, and them will be see the atorechem. Them atorechem we are to what? Bans, I mean.
1: 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Mudu wa matan delivery guy. Because.
0: Never tell delivery guy.
1: Yes.
0: Never tell delivery guy.
1: There's a very brown one why you interview. Never know me.
0: Never tell me I'm quitting. It's just one question.
1: Raza. See, it's a great being our boy.
0: It's a great being our boy. It's a great being our boy.
1: Tell that boss and Yami Boom.
0: The SN delivery boy that kitty is very deliverable.
1: Only answer.
0: And that's what order that was all that. It's a baby, Mr. Banty. Every baby, Mr. Order the back.
1: Mr. Back.
0: I want to show one. Another question we ask you as well. What would you do? Will you be like Bans, a better delivery boy? And I was saying, it will be clean because it's usual. It's let's get it on with it. Let me get to talk to my first caller. Let's see what he has to say about it. Hello, good evening.
2: Hello.
0: Yeah, hello, good evening.
2: Good evening.
0: I'll put my phone on the cassette.
2: Find my notation.
0: Emmanuel Techi! Yes, Dandy. Nice one, nice one. Out there, regular will show you, dude. It's good to have you in here. Yes, Emmanuel Techi, I'm here for you, know. What area near here? Where near your area?
2: Oh, me area near.
0: In your hood, I'm here for you, Frifi.
2: Me, Frifi, Electromag.
0: Oh, okay. Lovely, lovely. Man, what to me? Okay, man, don't teach. What's young queen inside. Into our bed.
2: Okay. Oh, to me, I'll just be very calm, you know.
0: The way who?
2: And just greet the boss. Okay. And, I mean, yes, I may try them and explain myself too much.
0: Okay.
2: Because he tried to explain himself too much. About to them, it's about the car, you know. I'm trying to have them driving guy. So just be very calm and just give the greeting and just carry on with your interview. That's all.
0: Oh, it's a interview, no?
2: May I tell you, because you see, this conversation I'm like, I've been a victim before, you know.
0: Oh, okay.
2: Yeah, I went to an interview at Sprinters and it's like, maybe the man cramp, man cash and tell me about. Maybe I'm a major man. And I'm quite. But not knowing, you know, mid boss. Niyan kupan HR no know about the BBC war. And you know, you share. So she said, you man, what are you doing here? No, say, oh, say, I came for an interview. I say, an interview? No, yes. And no, no matter, man.
0: Wow.
2: I try to explain more.
0: Oh, then you have to say HR is not on the wild for.
2: I still got the job.
0: No, no, a good experience. Yeah. Thank you very much, Emmanuel Tetchi. Okay. Emmanuel Tetchi, like you do it. Let me just continue with. Let me leave with it as a protocol was said. My mom was saying, memory. So get it done like that. All right, you can also call us 0202-085-888. I will then in this situation. This one says, wow, this is going to be a big wahala, but don't pretend and don't run away. If you try to hide or lie again, oh, didn't know this was an interview. You will destroy your trust completely. He already knows you lied. Oh, okay. So getting it through, and that is also the update in here. 0202-085-888. You can also call and let me know what you think about the situation and what you are going to do about it. Hello, good evening. Hello.
3: Hello. Good evening.
0: Good evening. What's your phone name?
3: Empress.
0: Oh, yes. No, I'm the minimum voice, but mention that. Empress. Empress, yeah. Indeed. The Empress of TW. How are you doing?
3: Yeah, I'm fine. Yeah.
0: Lovely. I'm very well. Thank you for asking. Ain't young queen inside? I want to be it.
3: I'm a poor
0: choice. My Empress. What job would the men call you?
3: What job would the
0: men. Hey. Okay, my 2 points, but I we're free. I will be some question of course. We'll be some your man and crawford. I see, what's your mom? Your mom crawford, but I said,
3: oh,
0: maybe
3: send him my boyfriend TJ in the mountain and video.
0: If you'll be a meeting, I'm
3: a fashion outfit. I'll come on another. No one can
0: share. Oh, my dad, thank you very much. I do appreciate this. Thank you.
3: Bye.

0: next call, and this one. Hello, good evening.
1: Hello, good evening.
0: Your name? Name is Kasefi.
1: What to share? Yes, my lord.
0: Do you have a cause?
1: Abrabon is in take a risk and going with Abrabon. Life and Ankasa and Yerbono, or your risk kicking.
0: True.
1: And she said, I can almost say, oh, my mayor will come my member. Eloquent interview, low and do a personal. Oh, my God, another boss on Solomon, or the interview. I mean, or your normal. Akasa, or your risk. In the man, in the moon, when my nephew. Yeah, let me want to say, I will cut on the way you want to take offer. I offer one from Swap, my nephew, or your brabo. Because 8 year old boys and all boys who took off your own city. Who was who took off one city? 8 year bouncer and so on, so which are called 3 cities to
0: us.
1: In the end of the problem at risk. In Thomas Wayamia, such a museum. What the next? No, what that's no.
0: Okay. Mamu question in there, into the man or China or China and Michelle Tuesday, no. A book called you man and a bed.
1: Oh, why not? What could you man?
0: Exactly. That's very important, very necessary. What should that we need to support the Chelsea? So what should I want to do? And that's what to share from Peter. Thank you very much as well for coming through. Let me get on to this one. Sorry about that. Come again. Let's work it on with you. 0202-085-888. 0202-085-888. Hello, good evening.
2: Good evening.
0: Offer the Kasefi.
2: Last Peswa, thank you.
0: Last Peswa. Lovely, let's get into it. Inti Awanka, Erefanen.
2: But you, I will not be able to do the boss.
0: Moya in the home, it's a whole. I would delight the higher trend. Netted nest, nesting session, one will do. Interquate a way near room because I want your nest. A way in any way, direct, straight, almost not in a way. Face to face, you are now lock eye to eye. A bed.
2: No,
0: for me, sir.
2: No, I'm like the boss who put me in my apprentice in Hawaii. I'm not sure that the next day is all the time. I'm not sure. I'm not sure. I'm not sure.
0: This is a jobless and a street boy.
2: No more be there. O boss, not no one. Ne, it's not for you, son. You show me the maid, minute boy, and I walk for a
0: while. Never that.
2: Never that. The other person which I call.
0: Then I said, "Can just boo walk and look who she."
2: But
0: I said,
2: the first one, and because I was going to
0: It's one. If you want, I can apply for a different job. I can't show for because you never wait. You see. Darling boy. Let's get on with it. And this one also says, hello, good evening.
3: Hello, good evening.
0: What's your friend, Nekatefin?
3: That's a patrol from Christina. Now for 4,000.
0: The man who? Christina, now for forcing.
3: Yes,
0: wonderful.
3: Please.
0: He's calling. Call him. Video call. You're taking your what to? Yeah, oh. Do it today. Dino, or mismatch. I don't know your proper fit.
3: Okay, lady. Now, call. Program not to find in a crowd or corner.
0: Oh, okay.
3: Lovely.
0: Oh, that was it. Was nice meeting you though. It was good to see you on the day.
3: We had fun.
0: I'll put a belly. It started 9 a.m. You didn't mind. I'll put that belly, but yes, you're very soon on your bad. What's the best? It was necessary. It was good to have you.
3: Yeah.
0: At the best. Me too.
3: My friend, maybe a contribution to us.
0: The man who?
3: It's Freddy Court. Empress, another idea of a gun. If you have a day, extra day, that the TJ on any boy
0: friend. What's the correlation? What's another Zaba Ghana in TJ again a boyfriend? What's
3: the lane? Yeah, but they catch any day, who's in the lane?
0: I saw okay, what you mean? That's a pro channel.
3: I don't know.
0: On chair, different boyfriend.
3: Okay.
0: All right.
3: Yes.
0: We thank you for making that question. But the question is, what's your answer that friend? A KBU and KBU. What's the you mean when you pay by the NT?
3: Oh, maybe sign your ma. Because our young boyfriend, you beat your mama.
0: Okay.
3: Maybe some DJ bands.
0: Okay.
3: And I empress the boyfriend and another.
0: Well, that's what it is. Let's get on with it. On the how do we be a show? Yes, sir. That was a low key bit on the way. Hello, good evening.
3: Hello, I'm your Empress in Amavi.
0: Empress.
3: Yes, dear.
0: Put your routine.
3: Mrs. Denunken, my singing na. Nani yam sitina.
0: That was your wedding call.
3: Oh, mama kind of moon to me, then another as well. I'm a fetty. And so I just a thing, you know, it's mama now coming to. And I play to your boyfriend, you know, and tell you.
0: So.
3: And what to make you energy? Nana, so I come with you.
0: And Tony is the oh, okay. To do you know, you.
3: The magic, I'm done another as well, but it's not more in TNB, my.
0: sir, is the sort of way walk with that I understand and won't you to know what's up for why you're the shady and I want back to be the shady.
3: Ah, yes,
0: what's up? Okay. Lovely, lovely, lovely, lovely, lovely. All right, thank you very much. Oh, yeah, so. Sada City, you don't know what's up. Hey! Well, 0202-085-888. 0202-085-888. Issue no. Girls, what are you doing? Girls, what are you doing? Issue lay in there. Another job offer interview. Da ehu ha obebi so permission akwadwuma wey akọ dem interview no Monday no inte catch up boss dey or dey catch card ma o ma me village or Monday no nti Monday dey end to major but Tuesday na yi na ebu ho na ekwe interview no na odu ho bo what can next ebu ya bu na eru baka interview na sa na wo boss no ay kren na ekọ bo ma me no ona na otrema oyey panel for oyey dem interview no na ebi so dey awa inke ebeye den what will you do, will you go ahead confidently go do the interview and add bow out gracefully and add disgracefully? I don't know which one, but how are you gonna do it? Talk to me. 0202-085-888. Awa, you went in, you told your boss that you have an issue at home on Monday, so you're gonna be dealing with that in your village, so you'll not be in town, only to attend a job interview. But it goes to a job interview, and lo and behold, your boss is a part of the panel for that interview. What exactly are you going to do about it? Hello, good evening.
4: Good evening.
0: What's your father, Josephine?
4: Call me Big Brother Train Party.
0: Big Brother
4: Train Party.
0: Train Party.
4: Party. Party.
0: Oh, wow. Train Party. Okay.
4: Train Party. Party.
0: Papi.
4: P-A-A-P-P-Y.
0: Oh, Papi. Okay. Twin Papi. Lovely.
4: Yes,
0: lovely, lovely, lovely. Twin Papi. Wow, lovely. First time. Anyway, let's get into it though. Yes. Yes. What's the will be adding there? The other side of the field is greener. Green or can I say? Oye, the grass no hon oye oye green armor. Everyone who they colored or say be gentle. Sometimes you pursue or you pursue. And then one day you saw how be a human woman like a woman when you and Jay, a pretty move on. No, see another option.
4: Yeah.
0: No, sir.
4: Yes, sir.
5: until then, yeah.
0: Nine.
5: Aha, it's my master college.
0: Okay.
5: No matter.
0: Okay.
5: But I'm not going to hear you, Mama. If you have a board, then you okay, then I'm not sure that I'm going to appreciate you. So I'm a first benefit.
0: Okay. Okay. Yeah, that's it. Now, I don't know much for last caller. Hello? Okay. Camera your last caller, but major to my next one, last caller. Now, we'll be saying I'm on 55. Hello? Good evening.
6: Good evening, Raza Swaggy.
0: Yes, sir. You're my last caller. What floor did I get
6: you in? Yeah, Abdusalam.
0: Abdusalam. Assalamu alaikum,
6: yes, sir. Wa alaikum salam.
0: Straight. Alhamdulillah. What say?
6: Right.
0: Who can be you today? Who can be you today? Yeah, I thought I was
6: about to be. For your issue, so it compound on your issue.
0: Okay.
6: Because, Obi happy to open any more. And my boss, my boss, there will interview you later. Or your wake up call for you there, if you interview me and cram. The bit of Mansama, baby, I say, but yet, baby, woman. What can I, Yamanzama, Yamamamatma, baby, I want to take Matama. Oh, now, on your monograph there, make a trachro. No matter what you interview, or you know, your boot. Interview next year. If we had the next day, the next week, so when you require Juma, you require Juma, what's in Sophie Wassama, obey Unama Yamu. So I'm doing something off, or maybe a lecture for other interviews. Only to one say, woman, you can say, yeah, when you're my interview, say, yeah, BDA, yeah, who's one say, more kind of work. So I know, Martin. So it was a lawyer, Mama, you can.
0: Okay.
6: All
0: right, Abu Salam. Besides, you pay back some here now. You check it out.
6: Yeah, me. Besides, you mobility TWD. Yeah, I have an Atido aquarium organizer. Now, my party will find another one. Oh,
0: okay, okay, okay. All right. H-ray. As it is that in there, thank you very much, guys. It's been good, it's been lovely. Well, producer says I can pick some more calls. Also, young fan coming out in the HR. Let me just do that. The last call, so you did. Hello, good evening.
7: Fine.
0: Oh,
7: yeah, the castle,
0: in
7: behalf of our friend.
0: I will become a master now.
7: Okay.
0: But the point I will raise, you know, clearly it makes us a tea. Obviously, Senka and the may ye would win more. Senka went for into way or 2 million when they be over. I said, well, the boss be over in winning po. I don't know more quantum put our band like what we hear so much. And into way opportunity, our boss does both of them. They be said the questions. I'm a didn't know where you know period before for a beer. I could hear another new subany be and then the mobile ye be into nine po. But she had the womb. None of us how about treat workers because or you obvious today a beer. Other workers will simple when you're before that. And your washer will be a co. Then everyone will go. It went poor to my door attention, though, you in the me, Anna.
7: You, Madassi. You won't apprentice and age me, and you be a oil and you bring it up.
0: No, so home, no, so. Oh,
7: okay. No, every time boy and I could Jana.
0: I don't see another conversation.
7: May I sound to be said, I could Jan would check Gan in ya, then your boss off. One can train it. Again, my boss, you won't catch on a coat.
0: It is a question. Obiase na kutia so so obiara.
7: It no be in store. Next was supposed to 3000. Na for some here na impa o kwe store na onye.
0: Obiga.
7: Ewa, ninya ye ya ajun ko da mana. Da bi ke djuma ni je ya je. Na ko shop for. 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So o ye ninya da so na ba. And then you know, yes, I don't know.
0: Okay. Okay. You
7: think a boy, you know, I did obey you, Jumano. No, I call. I'm not going to the boss, or you know, I say, it's one way, Jay. No, boss, it's my fault. But you cannot be in the same work or job. Let's move on, course, it's my fault. Now, I'm going to talk to our boss, no, why? Hey, this qualifies. Or you're tuning now, this qualifies. men san wetu nko ma o dedo no
8: ko ti ese fufuru so sare
7: ka wan na wan boss na nti nya ye ye master ni ye wo apprentice na we dia no so wa crowd there in the first place na dimana ye bo leza ko some na zere baba be ship
8: mm
7: akra de ko ko so ma me
8: ampa
7: men san na ye ko bebe fufuru nti amem fa wa edjuma o san ba san be kan wo de edjuma no mu na ko
8: next time e kram de yara amadu no chede e ko hwe djuma fufuru
7: no kwa no kwa e ya
8: point
7: no man can master no na ni apprentice and no worker
8: or yeah them
7: we deceiving them abaz no be that check
8: okay o point in the show o point in the show yeah tase all right thank you very much as well for coming through with that one aquarium I want to hear boss see that who are you for no what's up organizer some somewhere in the crowd there our aquarium in kebeye that these are questions we are asking 0202085888 ebia motumun de crowd dey bi bi aka ho what's your new 10 into the one into let me pick this one as well hello hey hello good evening
9: Hello, good evening.
8: What for the next thing?
9: But you man a master me chave.
8: Ima, yente we.
9: Yeah. I think a color code based on your okay in the

0: okay, they meet in America. One, when we meet no, I did the human or harm financially. As I say. Aha. I that one also no. When you join a woman, although you are paying me well, but the kind of pressure our now there may feel no in tune. Because we are going to be able to catch you, I can work under pressure. That will be anything, it could be anything more than 100%. But sometimes some of the jobs, you know, they can stress in a job if you move on. It's not easy. There are things that each one improve. The other way, you know, oh yeah, in a vision of us, you have to get that confidence. You have to show through that if you move on, 100% they lose it. You know? No, you haven't lose. It depends on your courage and how the team I defend with you. That's all.
1: All right, thank you very much. You my canal, of course, the mother holding that's the was afre and that you come over her issue the day. Ogodo, Yabodo, but let me pick this one before we get to wrap things up. Maybe the last two callers. Hello, good evening.
2: Good evening, yo. Big brother, train pack.
1: Matikasa, thank you very much for that as well. We do appreciate you for all the calls. I think that's where we wrap it up. Yeah, for call debut, the basic had a you know BBSA for contributing to this very important conversation that we had here. This is Drive to Six. And just as the name suggests, we airborne till 6 p.m. Check with it. 10 minutes past, y'all. Five in about 5 minutes. We get to be joined by the news team and get updated in what is happening in and around the world. And let's get some tunes in right here. Okay. Yeah. So we take a breather with some beautiful tunes. Like I mentioned earlier, in the next 5 minutes, the news team will take it over and give you the update that you need. This is Drive to Six, the name is Swaggy, Raza Swaggy, a.k.a. Well, first of all, there.

Good evening, this is TW News in Brief at 5, coming to you live from our studios located on the Kingsway Avenue stretch here in Cape Coast. My name is Ayatollah Abbas. Coming up in this evening's bulletin, Kasua MC faces removal call. TUC threatens illegal action to block World Bank-backed ECG privatization. Plus, NPP reject self-placement for 54,985 unplaced BEC candidate. I'll be walking you through the details. Please stay here with me.

0: to the details now. The customary custodian of Edupong, Nai Kobina Atopi, is calling for the removal of Awutisanya East MCE, Seth Saba Sewonu Banini, over what he describes as poor leadership and inadequate planning in Kasua. Nai Kobina Atopi says traditional leaders can no longer work effectively with the MCE and has therefore appealed to the local government ministry to revoke his appointment immediately. The call comes amid growing concerns over leadership and development in the Awutisanya East Municipality.
1: Mr. Diadia, one no. And that they come there, no. I hope walk. And they pray, Adia. But over prayer, could you see? Your friend of Fanko, your Fanko. Maybe say, I'll buy a moon penny for in Tien. The Omoyan, a binuma try, a binuma ye, almighty man ye. So, would you see? The own person will be home. Of our quack as well as I say. Who says the album? It's when you're pretty dang. I did see a crap over so can't see ya. Yet you better try near treaty room. Now also be a big jow. Me name Shekrano. Minister reset in the Biaka ever to my muha. And it's a old free brew who's here. I kept us out back. I said, you're quite nice. Fefefefeca cracker. You'll be saying, who said? Ah. The echoes why I can't get here, but I bet half a heavy. The medium era, John Romani Mama say, on China Nimisha. Now the only year, no person will see Quano. Then the NTS you also.
0: Away from Kasua, well, the Trade Union Congress, TUC Ghana, has rejected the World Bank's push for private sector participation, PSP, in the operations of the Electricity Company of Ghana, ECG, and the Northern Electricity Distribution Company, NEDCO. The union has accused the World Bank of being disingenuous in its description of the proposed arrangement and warned that it would resist what it considers an attempt to privatize Ghana's electricity distribution sector. In a statement issued this month, the TUC took particular issue with comments by the World Bank's country director, Dr. Adrian Alpha, on August 24, in which he described the proposed PSP as involving only revenue collection. The TUC said the characterization does not reflect the model proposed by the transaction advisor appointed at the instance of the World Bank and the International Monetary Fund, IMF. Finally, the New Patriotic Party, NPP, has demanded that the government provide actual school placement for the 54,985 BEC candidates who were initially not assigned secondary schools. The opposition party has also rejected the government's decision to allow the affected candidates to access the computerized school selection and placement system, CSSPS, for self-placement, arguing that the move does not guarantee them places in schools. According to the NPP, opening the self-placement portal does not resolve the underlying challenge, as many of the preferred schools and programs may already be filled by the time the affected candidates log onto the system. The party argues that parents and candidates should be concerned about securing actual seats in classrooms rather than simply being given access to an online portal. A portal is not a school place, a statement signed by the chairman of the NPP Policy Coordination Committee, Kojopo Nkrumah, said. That's it with News Bulletin at this hour, coming to you from the studios of TW Radio 88.9. My name is Ayatollah Abbas. That's it. For more news updates, do log on to twradio.gh.com. 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
2: 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When blood pressure remains high over time, it damages blood vessels and can lead to blockage or rupture in the brain. 2. Those living with diabetes are also at higher risk. High blood sugar level can damage blood vessels and increase the chances of blood clot. 3. Smoking is another major risk factor. The chemicals in tobacco damage blood vessels, reduce oxygen in blood, and increases the likelihood of clot formation. 4. Excessive alcohol intake can raise blood pressure and weaken the heart over time, increasing the risk of stroke. 5. 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

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And young cousin would be by yammy in neat or young cousin of my hand. Internet and some poor man on singing. Master, no end or jar for the beam. A way to manum home, crack crack off, and now for now so cramp on one more than on sarcano. Interview okay, you know, wonder what disqualifying. The man annoying that down or so, on to know one day, eh? Or sign it, but oh, yeah. Because we're not going to be able to make money.

It's been a good day coming your way live on Drive to 6 on TW8809. At the moment, I can see it. I can see the finish line. We just about hit it. Well, if you drive it, I'm just about signing off, and I'm sure you're basically almost at home. If you're awake by now, why is today awake? I'm sure five. I'm putting me here. I'm putting you side on. Sorry, but I mean it's just time to wrap things up right here. A drive to say this as a test. It's been a good day coming your way with it. Oh, too soon. Time to say bye to you. But let me update you on the fact that there are some big matches tonight. Yes, it's a Champions League night. So matches at Etahupu. And you need to do well to know which ones to look out for. Meanwhile, already, Aston Villa is seeing off Club Rouge. In the first half, it ended 3-1. 48 minutes already played. And that's what it is. And Borussia Dortmund will take on Villarreal. Yes, that game will be coming off later on at 7 p.m. Same time, 7 p.m., FC Porto will be taking on Manchester City. Also in the Real Madrid, that is the match of the night. Real Madrid against Inter Milan. Ooh, what a tasty fixture it is. Real Madrid against Inter Milan. That also will be happening. So you'd want to look out for that game and see what will happen in there for you. I don't know if you're an investor. You'd want to invest very, very cautiously, because this is quite a match, and it's a match that would have a lot going down right there for you. And let me take note of that. But let me also get to update you and fill you in other stories, just hoping to wrap things up in there for you as we get to link up again tomorrow, though. That is on the morning show, of course, the workshop we call it, and bring you more updates on what is happening in the world of sports. We told you over the weekend the magic that Antonelli Kim did for himself. For 60 years, no Italian have won, actually, in their hometown in Italy. But Antonelli, now 20-year-old, did the magic and was able to win it hands down. And in that particular bid, making a 60-year-old record smashed and shattered in that sense. So you want to take note of them. Now, the Ghana Football Association will also organize a Langston's D coaching course in two batches in the Greater Accra region as part of ongoing effort to strengthen grassroots football development and raise coaching standards across the country. So you want to take note of that bit. And the course will include GFA/FIFA safeguarding training, ensuring participants understand their responsibilities in protecting the welfare, safety, and development of young players. So if you want to be a part of it, take note of that. And it's designed to equip aspiring coaches with essential technical knowledge and practical skills. An intensive program will combine classroom-based learning and practical sessions to provide participants with a solid foundation. So September 12 to 21, and then that will be the first batch. The second batch will be September 23rd to 30th. So if you want to be a part of it, take note of that. Manchester City striker Erling Haaland has described teammate Antoine Semenyon as the perfect English Premier League player. Wow. The perfect English Premier League player. Now, what makes this special is that this guy has played with Kevin De Bruyne. Look at the play. He's played with Kevin De Bruyne, so we know what you're talking about. He's played earlier on at Dortmund with Bellingham. He's played in there with Bernardo Silva. He's played with, as it stands now, the Ryan Cherkis. I mean, just name them. He's been playing with them, and he believes that Antoine Semenyon is the perfect English Premier League player. What a word to have from your teammates as it is. So that is what it does. Now, I was telling you about the matches happening today. Real Betis would also be playing Lille against Real Betis. Take note of that. And AEK Athens, that game is already ongoing against LASK. So that is also one point you want to look out for. In other stories, Enzo Maresca has explained how Erling Haaland has changed since arriving at Manchester City, and he talks about it and has a few words on that. But because of time, I'll just wrap it up and give you some more details. But what you should know is that
Bruno Fernandes. It is his birthday, so first of all, happy birthday to Bruno Fernandes. And on his birthday, the Ballon d'Or list was released, 32-man squad, and he finds himself in there, and he's super excited about that very special calling in there. But what has become the debate is Kylian Mbappe talking about the pact that he believes that this year did. And then we come in a conversation that some old French players are saying that no, don't be calling for that. You are the French national team captain. You should be sad that your team didn't win anything. And you are there to doing individual accolades and whatnot. That is not it. Football nowadays is making people very selfish. Because as a captain, it is needless to talk about individual laurels when your team, your national team, have been losing all the day. Even your club side didn't win anything. And you want to come out to say that you won the Ballon d'Or. So that has been the debate that has been going around in there. Do you agree with them that Kylian Mbappe deserves to win the Ballon d'Or? If not, who deserves to win the Ballon d'Or? The one coming into the name because Jim Rousel. And so we want to say a big thank you to every individual who was a part of the show. Of course, heavily produced by Nanat Daze. On the ones and twos right now was your man, Champion Bands. I sat in for TJ DJ. My name is Swaggy. Rather Swaggy, a.k.a. Well, for sort of. For today, that's how it's going to keep it. And that's how we're going to be keeping it. Shout out to everyone who did and listen. We're back again on radio later on when the time or when it really permits us to be on. Until then, adios, mi amigo.

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Well, just a while ago, you did hear a piece owned by Roderick with Raw Baby, bringing us to 33 minutes after the hour of 8, ladies and gentlemen. This is that adorable frequency that you love to listen to on every single day. Yes, and I'm so filled with elation being here to put a lot of smiles up on your face, because I know so well that after the day's work, you deserve, you know, this kind of treatment where I come through together with DJ Omar, making sure that I get to listen to quite, you know, awesome songs to make your evening. My name is MC Kendrick. This is very evening. There's no doubt we are up until the top of the hour, 11, where we get to call it a wrap. But until then, let us have a great company from now up until that time. Well, we do have some stories making headlines, and I just can't wait to share all of them to you. If you've been watching the portals for a while now, there's a bit of a rift between our very own King Sark together with Livingstone Etty Setekla in the person of Stone Boy. What is the issue, really? I just can't wait to bring you the details as far as this very whole controversy is concerned. I just can't wait. So just stay here with me. Plus, I also get to bring you up to speed with the 4 songs from the camp of one artist. That was by way of foreplay. Basically, what I do is I will be helping you to make sense of the profile of that very artist in question. And right after that, we get to listen to 4 songs from his or her camp. Ladies and gentlemen, I'm so ready to, you know, get you through all of these awesomeness as far as evening radio listening to is concerned, here on the most authoritative, the most loved to listen to your frequency here in the metropolis, TW Radio 88.9. Song in the background there, definitely owned by Meek Mill together with a lady who was speculated to have had one or two things to do with the Nicki Minaj. Yes, Meek Mill. And this one is All Eyes on Me. The song in question was released in the year 2015. And all you need to know is that it was birthed out of the album Dreams Worth. Dreams Worth. Stay here with me. Together with DJ Omar, we will definitely help you to have a great, relaxing evening. Ladies and gentlemen, you're most welcome.

Roz. I just want to take you out and show you off. You already

Cape Coast! 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This Friday, the 21st of August, something new comes alive by the Atlantic as the Lush on the Coast nightclub officially opens! 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

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Every Monday to Friday, 10 a.m. to 12 noon. We really do have it all. 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

don't feel that. The fake friend, where your real friends at? We don't like to do too much explaining. Story stay the same, I never changed it. No, no, no, we don't feel that. The fake friend, where your real friends at? We don't like to do too much explaining.

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It just reminds you of awesome things. Family, allow me to welcome you back. Yes, you are tuning to the Night Cruise on this future that was listening to on, of course, frequency here in the region and, of course, in the metropolis as well. Of course, just know that I get to welcome you back to the show. We get to quickly settle through with the stories which are inundated on all the portals. So let's start off with a story which has to do with a newly signed, some would say, player. And talking about the captain of the senior national team, the Black Stars, Jordan Ayew. We know so well that it's been quite talking town regarding which team he's likely to sign, you know, to sign to as far as this new transfer window was concerned. But unfortunately, what you need to know is that, of course, people with their thoughts and whatever they've been having, God been so good as it stands right now. He has been confirmed that he will be applying his trade with Sheffield United. Well, Jordan Ayew, of course, he has completed the move to the club with the Championship club, confirming this particular story. What you need to know is that the 34-year-old joins the Blades after leaving Leicester City at the end of last season when his contract actually did expire. What you need to know again is that he has signed a one-year agreement with Sheffield United, making his return to the Championship. So that's what we are picking up. Well, Sheffield United have managed this one victory for their opening five league matches. Wilder expressed his delight at securing the former Leicester forward. Talking about that is the manager of the club. To quote what he said, "I spoke last week about being close to getting someone in from the free agent market, and things did move quite quickly, so I'm really pleased to have Jordan with us. We are talking about someone here with bags of experience from right at the top level of the game. Only a few months ago, he was captaining Ghana in the World Cup. So he is someone with real pedigree," he said. Well, Jordan has spent more than a decade playing in England, featuring for Aston Villa, Swansea City, Crystal Palace and Leicester City, all in the Premier League. So that's some good news coming through there. If you are out there, happen to be a huge fan of Jordan Ayew, I believe this very news emerging from his world currently, I should definitely put a smile up on your face, even to the extent of you congratulating him. So that is the newly signed player out there on the market. Talking about Jordan Ayew moving to Sheffield United. Away from Jordan's world, let's talk a bit about a story which has to do with Stone Boy together with our very own Sakodie. So the whole buzz has to do with a back and forth, which has to do with, you know, Stone Boy starting from... Okay, so genesis of this whole conversation started from... That was when Stone Boy held his... Beamfest concerts at the OVU Arena, which came off in Wembley in London. Shortly after that very show, per what we are picking up, Sakodie shared a video on IG depicting an amputee attacking, that is actually attempting to kick someone, so that was a video that Sakodie actually posted on IG. Although he did not mention anyone's name, he didn't tag anyone in there, but some industry players actually deemed it to be a subliminal jab to Stone Boy. However, between the two of us, we all know so well that Stone Boy, he's not amputated, he has a leg, you know, he has now, he walks with two legs really, but he's not amputated. So some people were like, yo, that video that emerged from Sakodie's handle was more like he was throwing shades at Stone Boy. So that's basically what was out there. Bandits are made, bandit around. And fast forward, right after that very conversation,
And what we are picking up, Stoneboy felt bad about it. That, even now, quite recall quite recently after you had your concert, talking about Sakodie having his concert. Well, he even called him and to congratulate him and all that. So why would you come put out such? I'm quite an descriptive, image of someone who is amputee and all that. So he felt bad about that. Fast forward, Sakodie followed up with a post on X cautioning artists not to be swayed by fan support. He argued that some fans thrive on fueling feuds for personal gains, pretending to defend their favorite while not genuinely caring about them. So to quote exactly what Sakodie tweeted to the artist, just because a fan on another brand, on another brand to elevate you doesn't mean they love you more. Be careful about entertaining that energy. We are in an era where some people love engagement for their own personal gains. They may look like they are fighting for you, but they genuinely don't give AF about you. Sakodie, tweeted that. He continued, a true Sak Nation member shouldn't be consumed by what another brand is doing. Focus on brand you love. No hate, no bitterness, no unnecessary competition. Don't have to tear someone else down to prove your loyalty to Sakodie. Stoneboy, however, was quite not too pleased with this very tweet that came through from Mr. Owusu, Michael Owusu-Addo, that is Sakodie Sando. And Sakodie, and he went ahead to, accuse Sakodie of being, quite hypocrite. And recounting that, he personally, as I said, called Sakodie to congratulate him, specifically regarding that is the aftermath of his Rapaholic concert, which he held in the UK. He also noted that he did not receive the same energy that he churned out to Sakodie. Right after his show, as I said, Stoneboy said he called him to congratulate him. However, right after Stoneboy's concerts, Beamfest, Sakodie failed to have called him, Stoneboy, to have congratulated him. So that's another conversation there. He failed to have done that. But rather, he went on to, post that very video of an amputee attacking someone on IG. So that one, this is what Stoneboy actually tweeted. After your rah, which is a Rapaholic concert show in the UK, I called you the next day to congratulate you, and we spoke for 10 minutes. After my OVO, you posted a second video on social media. Whatever message you meant to send across, only you can explain. After I made that factual tweet, I still went ahead and sent you a message because you were posting some cryptic stuff. You called back immediately. I missed it, but I called you back after, and we spoke for more than an hour about industry behaviors and perspectives, Stoneboy said. So basically, it looks like it's actually far from ending in a month from now, because before coming on air, I could read and also see a video of Stoneboy on live TikTok live, explaining things that has transpired between the two of them, and still constantly saying that he called him after his show. But why didn't he call him after his concert? Why didn't he call him? But rather, you go ahead and post a cryptic message like of that sort of an amputee trying to kick someone and all that. So, because he didn't return the same energy, he is quite pained or bitter about that. So, basically, family, these are some of the back and forths which has, so far emerged on the socials between Stoneboy and Shatta Wale. Stoneboy and Sakodie, I beg your pardon. You know the SS's, right? The three S's. It gets quite confusing at times. So when you're mentioning, you just have to take your time and just go through it.
But however, the last message or the last tweet that came through from Stoneboy, which Sakore is yet to respond to, let me try and read it for you to make sense of. You were very clear about how no artist could be forced to uphold any form of principle. That literally, in our industry, artists must play along so far as it benefits them, and it cannot matter how, because we all care about different things, he added. So this is the last tweet that came through from Livingstone at Settler Stoneboy. So Sakore, however, is yet to respond to this last message that came through from Stoneboy's handle. And as I said a while ago, watching from his TikTok feeds and all that, even he I can't believe that Stoneboy even actually had to go ahead and say that he invited Sakore, came to his house, apologized to him, Stoneboy, for certain things, really. And after that, he, Stoneboy, cooked jollof for Sakore. Can you imagine? When beef emerges, you know, some people, you know, there's no measure. Shades will be thrown here and there and all that. Ordinarily, there's no way that Stoneboy would have said something like this in the public domain, that he even cooked jollof for that is Sakore after he came to his house to apologize. Can you imagine? It's one of those things. So basically, family, that's my way of stories which are in the trends. I just have to take my time to help you to understand the rift that is unfolding between Sakore together with Stoneboy. And that note, that's it, where the stories in the trends begin at 43 minutes after the hour of 9 here. If you're just tuning in, you are listening to The Night Cruise. And have it in mind that at 10:30 the hour of 10, I'll be back to walk you through with the four songs from the camp of one artist. That's by way of foreplay. But before that, we got to zoom into that very artist world, and we get to, you know, I get to learn to know one or two things about him or her. That's by way of profiling. For the time being, let us listen to more music for the 3 minutes after the hour of 9 here in the studios of TW Radio 88.9. A song owned by Christopher Morris Brown together with Kid Ink, and this one started as Show Me, and it was released in the year 2013. Stay here.

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And Party at the party playing with his nose now. And Baka got a weird case, why is he around? Certified lover boy, certified pedophiles. 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Trying to strike a chord, and it's probably A minor. Minor. 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

That's a Lil TJ with a piece attached to the FN, bringing us to half past the hour of 10 here in the studios of TW Radio 88.9. Folks, allow me to welcome you back to the show. And I know so well, you've had a plethora of songs to listen to by the Candice courtesy of the fingers of DJ Omar, and making sure that he gets you well taken care of musically. But this very juncture, how about we zoom into the world of an artist but named as Sean Paul Ryan Francis Henriquez. Well, he was born on the 9th of January in the year 1973. He is a Jamaican rapper, singer, and songwriter as well. His first album, Stage One, was released in the year 2000. He gained international fame with his second album, Duty Rock, which he did release in the year 2002. Its single, Get Busy, topped the US Billboard Hot 100 chart in the US and did Temperature off his third studio album, The Trinity, which was birthed in the year 2005. Paul frequently invokes the nickname Chamda Paul, originating from the similarity between his first two names and cricketer Shivering Chandapal in the Vice documentary, The Story of Get Busy by Sean Paul. When asked, how did you become Sean the Paul? Paul recalls how others would call him Chan De Paul, and the name stuck. So basically, that was his explanation to that. And that was basically it. Well, most of his albums have been nominated for Grammy Awards for Best Reggae Album, with Dirty Rock winning the award. Paul has been featured in many other singles, including the chart toppers Baby Boy by Beyonce, Breath by Blue Central, What About Us by The Saturdays, Rockabye by Clean Bandit, Cheap Trails by Sia, and Fuego by DJ Snake. Cheap Trails and Rockabye, along with Paul's own No Lie, a piece which he did release in the year 2016, each has over 1 million views on YouTube, with Rockabye having reached over 2.7 billion views. Quite a number, isn't it? So basically, that is briefly what you need to know about him. When we return from listening to four songs from his camp, I will be walking you through a bit of a personal life about Sean Paul. Let's swing into four of his songs, starting off with this one, titled as Rockabye.

four songs from the camp of Sean Paul there. Family Appease. That he titled as Mad Love. Before this very one, you've been listening to Rockabye, Shake AIDS and Temperature. Rockabye, Shake AIDS, Temperature and Mad Love. Well, family, let's still stay with him a little while and zoom into a bit of activism and personal life as well. Well, Paul has spoken about climate change in the year 2015. He attended the United Nations Climate Change Conference, expressing concerns about pollution, the coastal erosions of beaches in Jamaica, and has said that athletes in the country are having to run in smog. He has advocated for waste reduction, solar power, and the use of electric cars. He collaborated with Paul McCartney, Natasha Bedingfield, Bon Jovi, Colby Coilett, and various other artists on a single called Love Song to the Earth to spread awareness about climate change. In the year 2018, Paul was named as ambassador for climate change in the Caribbean. In the year 2022, Paul stated in his efforts to help combat climate change, I quote, "I have made the move to make my whole house solar powered from the water to all the light, and it runs my studio as well." So that's briefly about his activism work. Let's attach in his personal life as well. What you need to know is that as a teenager, he dated Nicole Wither, who died from a brain tumor at the age of 17. She is mentioned in the singer's song Never Gonna Be the Same, and a photo of her was shown in the music video. In the year 2012, Paul married Jamaican television host Jordi Stewart. In August in the year 2016, it was announced that the couple was expecting their first child. On the 26th of February in the year 2017, Paul announced the birth of their son. Their second child was born on the 20th of August in the year 2019. Folks, that's it with the world of artist's birth name once again as Paul. That is Sean Paul Ryan Francis Henriquez. So that's it. We're going to ask exactly 10 more minutes for us to call this a wrap with on the night cruise. It was absolutely a pleasure coming away with the night cruise together with the DJ Omar. And do know that God willing tomorrow, between the hours of 9:30 to 11, I'll be here with him as well, making sure that we get you listening to all the great songs that I can think of as well. You know, one of them, of course, all of those songs turn from the frequency of TW Radio 88.9. And again, just know that we are always committed to bringing you family, absolutely nothing but the best. Again, my name again is MC Kendrick. Don't forget to connect with me on all the socials with the handle MC_Kendrick. And whatever occasion that you please wanting to invite me, feel free. Yeah, I'll come through and put a smile on your face and that of your guest as well. Until then, you have yourself an amazing night. Bye-bye.

0: 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Now they always say congratulations.
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Ariye. And you wake up, me papa akusia pel a we free rain train a man from. And me wofa wofa yawano sanhene. Afenswe koma me me wo hwiase bo hanyina. Yesu Yesu eye.